0: like a rainbow.
1: You may be surprised to hear that Cindy didn't actually write this song. It was written by Billy Steinberg and Tom Kelly. It's the title track to her 86 True Colours album. It's Cyndi Lauper and True Colours. Let's press that pause button on reality. Yeah, step through that portal and hang in the foothills of calm where the mellifluous vibes just fade away. Any stress and tension you may have, a bit like the wind blowing away a storm cloud. Are you ready then to get mellow with the Mellow Show? I am, absolutely.

There's something very moving about the line, "This world was never meant for one as beautiful as you." Don't you think so? I do. Don McLean Vincent from the American Pie album, and Penny and Sparrow from their Ollie Ollie album, and Alabama Haint. Penny and Sparrow being Andy Baxter and Carl Yankin. They're from Austin in Texas. Remember?

Doesn't get more chilled and relaxed than that, does it? Maybe it does, maybe it will, because we've got something on the way next from Paul Kantner, and that really is laid back. It really does have a chilled vibe. John Martin from The Apprentice album, and Look at the Girl. It would not really be The Mellow Show without something from John Martin. If you're a regular through the portal, dwelling in the foothills of calm, this fortress of solitude, you'll know I play something on a fairly regular basis from that guy, because I like to remind people of the man's genius and just keep him on your radar. Yeah, The Apprentice was the trigger, really, for him being dropped by Island Records in 88. In fact, he recorded the final form of that album, The Apprentice, at his own expense, and it finally appeared in 1990. And it was well reviewed and received by the critics and regarded as something of a return to form for John Martin enthusiasts.

Yeah, you've got confusion all over, all over, all over the land. That's Roberta Flack from her 69 first take album and Trying Times. Like to throw in some kind of R&B stroke soul and even a little bit of jazz from time to time, because there are no rules in this town with the Mellow Show. If it's good enough, it's on. It doesn't matter about the genre, and that was certainly good enough. We rolled with the Stones in the middle of that set from their Steel Wheels album and Almost Hear You Sigh, and Paul Kantner and Jefferson Starship from Blows Against the Empire and Have You Seen the Stars Tonight, that track co-written by Paul Kantner and Mr. David Crosby.

Apparently Blondie have covered this track. I haven't heard it, have you? I just hope they put their own twist on it. I'm sure they did. Def Leppard have recorded.

It's Buffy Sainte-Marie getting started from her 92 album Coincidence and Likely Stories. From Moondance, Van Morrison, Into the Mystic from 1970, and from 2021, Robert Plant and Alison Krauss. From Raise the Roof and It Don't Bother Me. Let's roll now with something from 10 Years After.

When you think of British blues bands, do you think of that lot? I do. They're one of the bands, at the very least, that come to mind 10 years after, from A Sting in the Tail and Up in Smoke. Let's do something now. Well, it's a track about hypocrisy, concern, and saving the planet. Will and the Bandits, a track called Solid Ground. This is from their album When the World Stood Still. Will and the Bandits now, here on The Mellow Show.

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1: In a world of stress, the portal awaits. 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

Mr. James Bay, Move Together. The album Chaos and the Calm. And Peter Cetera from Solitude Solitaire. And The Glory of Love.

Kevin Barry Moore, a.k.a. Luca Bloom, that's his stage name. He comes from Newbridge, County Kildare in Ireland, and I am a big fan of that guy. He's really good. I mean, really good. I'll give that one, well, at least a 12 out of 10. He went to college in Limerick in Ireland, but dropped out after a couple of years to pursue a career in music. And I, for one, am thankful that he decided to do that. Luca Bloom from The Acoustic Motorbike. And I Believe in You. It's the Mellow Show. If you want to check out, stop by, hang out, spend some time with the Mellow Show Facebook page, then you're more than welcome. Just have a look. There's a few nice photographs on there. I'll be honest, I don't go on there that often to add stuff. But there is, you know, there are a few things on there that you may want to check out. It's on Facebook under the Mellow Show. How easy is that?

That's good. That's good, which is probably the reason I decided to play it. It's Mary Gaucher from New Orleans, Louisiana. Mary Gaucher, who's had, shall we say, one or two issues in her life. Dusty Springfield from A Very Fine Love, Go Easy on Me. Oh, and Nick Drake, I nearly forgot. Nick Drake from Brighter Later and Hazy Jane One. And Leonard Cohen from Songs of Leonard Cohen and Winter Lady. Right, sit tight, hang loose, stay there, whatever. Because next, Fairground Attraction are going to be looking for an all-night radio station. And I think I know the one they're going to find.

He's often cited as the father of modern Chicago blues, McKinley Morganfield, but you and I know him best from his stage name of Muddy Waters. A track there from Electric Mud. When was that? 68? Yeah, I think it was 68. Yeah, I think 68. And Tomcat, Electric Mud, was the album where they tried to make him go kind of psychedelic, I guess you could say. Muddy Waters, Eddie Reader and Fairground Attraction before that. She has got the perfect voice for the mellow show, hasn't she? Especially, you know, late night radio. Fairground Attraction, Find My Love, from their First of a Million Kisses album.

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2: You know, man, when I was a young man in high school, you believe it or not, I wanted to play football for the coach. And all those older guys, they said that he was mean and cruel, but you know, one played

It's one of those tracks that had me from Hello. And that's the end of that. I always feel like I'm floating upwards, like kind of levitating, just defying gravity. It's the Eurythmics from their Peace album. And Anything But Strong, Lou Reed, the title to Coney Island Baby, and Peter Green from In the Skies and Just For You. That's it. Time to face reality. I'm going to check out with the Steve Miller Band from Fly Like an Eagle and Wild Mountain Honey. Let's cross the border together, go back to reality. I hope you're de-stressed and relaxed. I'll see you next week for another Mellow Show. I'm gone. I'm out of here.

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2: A return to home plan has been put in place for residents affected by the wildfires in Stourbridge, as emergency services now say the blaze there is under control. West Midlands Fire Service declared a major incident on Thursday as a wildfire spread across more than 500 acres and destroyed 19 homes in the town. It was one of several blazes to ravage through the UK this week as temperatures soared and the hottest day of the year was recorded. The Prime Minister, Andy Burnham, has described the death of academic Jason Arday as a tragedy on so many levels. The professor was pronounced dead after emergency services were called to an address in South London. He'd resigned from Cambridge University amid allegations of plagiarism, which he denied. A crowd made up of hundreds of Bonnie Tyler's friends and fans burst into applause as her coffin was driven home to where she grew up in Swansea today. The singer died in July at the age of 75. And golden girl Amy Hunt has a third gold medal at the European Athletics Championships in Birmingham after being part of the victorious women's relay team. That's the latest from Radio News Hub. I'm John Collins.
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2: Sunday will be rather cloudy with showery light rain across Scotland and Northern Ireland, dry elsewhere with warm spells of hazy sunshine. Feeling pleasant for many with light winds and a high of 25 degrees Celsius.
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7: Dudley Borough Council's issued a warning about donating money to crowdfunding campaigns after being made aware of fake fundraising pages claiming to raise money for those affected by the Stourbridge wildfires. The authorities asked locals to be cautious when sharing or donating to online appeals and advised them against donating at all right now. 19 homes in the town were destroyed earlier this week. At least one student is amongst five people who've been shot in an attack at a US university. Police believe that multiple shooters were involved in the incident at Virginia State. The campus went into lockdown early this morning. Patients in need of physiotherapy are not getting the quality of care they deserve. That's the warning from the Physiotherapists Union amid rising concerns about cuts to national health services. In football, Inter Milan have confirmed the signing of England defender Jed Spence from Tottenham on a five-year deal. The Italian champions have not yet disclosed the fee. And Great Britain's men have won gold in the 4x100m relay at the European Athletics Championships in Birmingham. That's the latest from Radio News Hub. I'm John Collins.
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7: Sunday will be rather cloudy with showery light rain across Scotland and Northern Ireland, dry elsewhere with warm spells of hazy sunshine. Feeling pleasant for many with light winds and a high of 25 degrees Celsius.
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1: I've looked after my kids since they were born. 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Now, if I can't speak for myself, they'll speak for me. 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
8: A return to home plan has been put in place for residents affected by the wildfires in Stourbridge, as emergency services now say the blaze there is under control. West Midlands Fire Service declared a major incident on Thursday as a wildfire spread across more than 500 acres and destroyed 19 homes in the town. It was one of several blazes to ravage through the UK this week as temperatures soared and the hottest day of the year was recorded. The Prime Minister, Andy Burnham, has described the death of academic Jason Arday as a tragedy on so many levels. The professor was pronounced dead after emergency services were called to an address in South London. He'd resigned from Cambridge University amid allegations of plagiarism, which he denied. A crowd made up of hundreds of Bonnie Tyler's friends and fans burst into applause as her coffin was driven home to where she grew up in Swansea today. The singer died in July at the age of 75. And golden girl Amy Hunt has a third gold medal at the European Athletics Championships in Birmingham after being part of a victorious women's relay team. That's the latest from Radio News Hub. I'm John Collins.
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8: Sunday will be rather cloudy with showery light rain across Scotland and Northern Ireland, dry elsewhere with warm spells of hazy sunshine. Feeling pleasant for many with light winds and a high of 25 degrees Celsius.
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7: Reform UK says it would cut £50 billion from the welfare bill, with almost 3 million people seeing disability and sickness payments reduced or withdrawn. Treasury spokesman Robert Jenrick says the plans would abolish PIP and the health element of universal credit for working-age adults. Police in Virginia have arrested a 19-year-old man after a shooting at Virginia State University left five people wounded. Cameron Harris was found hiding in a dormitory closet and is facing eight felony charges, including malicious wounding and using a firearm in a felony. Premier League holders Arsenal take on FA Cup champions Manchester City later at Cardiff's Millennium Stadium, with the Community Shield up for grabs. Gunners boss Mikel Arteta says he's looking forward to it.
8: I sense a really good energy around the place. All the internationals are back and we can't wait to start competing.
7: And hundreds of Bonnie Tyler's friends and fans have gathered in Mumbles, Swansea to pay tribute to the singer. As her coffin was driven through the streets, the crowd broke into a rendition of her hit Total Eclipse of the Heart. From Radio News Hub, I'm Ben Monson.
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7: A rather grey start with outbreaks of rain across Scotland and Northern Ireland, largely dry for England and Wales, with spells of hazy sunshine developing. Feeling warm in the south, highs of 26 degrees.
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12: Reform UK is promising the biggest shake-up of the welfare system in a generation, claiming it could save £50 billion. Robert Jenrick says almost 3 million existing claimants would have their payments modified or withdrawn following reassessment. Andy Burnham is entering the second week of his UK tour, with ending rough sleeping and tackling environmental vandalism among his priorities. The Prime Minister says communities have been let down by Westminster for too long. He'll also spend time at Number 10 North as he gathers views from people and businesses around the country ahead of a planned 10-year strategy for Britain. This season's first piece of silverware is up for grabs later when Premier League winners Arsenal take on FA Cup champions Manchester City in the Community Shield. Mikel Arteta says his players are hungry for the win.
13: It's a trophy that we can have because we earned it last year through winning the Premier League.
12: And Ariana Grande has thanked fans for their overwhelming support as she began a 10-night residency at London's O2. From Radio News Hub, I'm Ben Monsey.
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12: A rather grey start with outbreaks of rain across Scotland and Northern Ireland, largely dry for England and Wales, with spells of hazy sunshine developing, feeling warm in the south, highs of 26 degrees.
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16: Welcome to the prestigious Eight Bush Racecourse, with a number of fine fillies running in today's ever-popular Family Dash. I particularly fancy Duchess. She's in stall number 6, but in the past, she's been rather hesitant at jump 18. The weather's fine and the going's good, so we should have a fine event. Everything's looking super as they approach 18, the water jump. Oh, Duchess isn't happy. She's pulled up rather short, throwing jockey Leslie Biglet into the drink.
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Applejacks, the first Birmingham group to hit the top 10. They formed in 1961 in Solihull. What a nice track too. Dedicate that one to John. Rather nice to hear from you, John. John Whaley, who very much enjoyed our programme of summer songs a week or so ago.

0: Wench, they came out of the Merseyside area of the UK. Kind of freak big, psychedelic, and kind of nice. We like that. We like that. There's their Save My Soul.
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0: Let's do it today. Vintage Vinyl with Barry Gibb and the Bee Gees album. The beginnings of the folk rock outfit. Barry had a talented disposition from the start, a distinctive falsetto voice too. Originally from the Isle of Man in the Irish Sea off Britain's west coast, Barry must have had encouragement from his drummer musician father. Returning to their parents' native Manchester with his brothers Morris and Robin, the boys formed the Rattlesnakes. The family though soon emigrated to Australia, the boys becoming the Bee Gees, were noticed and signed to Leiden Records. A vintage vinyl album though comes up from Calendar, and this is our first track, Timber.

0: Harry Gibb and the Bee Gees Vintage Vinyl today from 1963. Goodness me.
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3: 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I'm so glad to be home.

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1: Couple of Rolling Stones original vinyl, Everybody Needs Somebody to Love, from the Rolling Stones Now and the Rolling Stones 2 album, Down Home Girl. And Francis Snellgave from Leicester chose those songs today. Really nice. Thank you very much indeed. Get yours on air. 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Ahead of Beat the Beats with Bob is a man who could pound those skins, Sandy Nelson, and Teen Beat, instrumental of yours. Up there with the big boys of the drumming world, Sandy Nelson and Teen Beat. Let's do it today. Spotlight artist is Sarah Vaughan from Newark, New Jersey, USA. Sarah won a talent show with her rendition of Body and Soul, giving her a week's work and an eventual opening night ahead of Ella Fitzgerald, honing her skills as an orchestral vocalist, introducing the jazz style of bebop, or bop as it became known. Sarah's first recording in 1945, and she recorded Smooth Operator. Here's her rendition from 1959.

0: do we. Sarah Vaughan today, Spotlight Artist. What a song, too. And Smooth Operator.
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0: Oh, he's so cool, isn't he? Bold man, talking about washing. How about catching a wave?

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2: Great grandma's glorious gramophone.
0: Let's go to Gogi Grant and the Wayward Wind. The first version was recorded by her. She was born Myrtle Ainsburg. She'd wanted to be a singer from her teenage years. Winning some talent shows, she embarked on a professional career and made the song a million seller.

You're most welcome. There she was, Gogi Grant and the Wayward Wind. Never panic. We only do a few seconds of those great grandma's glorious gramophone records. Another original 45, instrumentally yours with The Menace. Back to our vintage vinyl album, Barry Gibb and the Bee Gees on Calendar Records, released in Australia. The Bee Gees' first single, The Battle of the Blue and Grey, one of Barry's compositions, was only released in Australia. All subsequent Bee Gees records between 1963 and 1966 were penned by Barry. Returning to the UK, Robert Stigwood managed the group, with Polydor re-releasing Spicks and Specks, but it wasn't until the following year they achieved their first hit with the rather dramatic New York mining disaster of 1941. Our second selection is Wine and Women. Yeah, from our vintage vinyl album, Barry Gibb and the Bee Gees on The Splash.

Flip Over, Reflections, and you'll find that on the other side, going down for the third time. Dedicate that to Johnny Boy. He rather likes that song, and have that with our pleasure. Back to Sarah Vaughan, signing to Columbia Records. Sarah was steered towards a more commercial jazz pop. A 15-minute Songs for Sarah program was broadcast fortnightly on New York's WMGM. Sarah had two more label changes, one to Mercury, then to Roulette. In all, over 40 years, she made over 500 records, releasing those tracks and making 4,000 appearances. An accredited Grammy artist, Sarah Vaughan had one of the most memorable voices of the 21st century. A spotlight artist right here on your Bob 60 Splash is a rather nice moon glow.

0: Pleasure. Pleasure to have Sarah Vaughan as Spotlight Artist today on the show.
1: Beat. The Beats with Bob.
0: Okay, here we are with our little teaser number 70. Ooh, the beats are from a song by a British group that had their first hit in 1963. Last week's clue, it was the group's first original single, their previous four being covers. The final clue, released in America, the single had a different B-side, a cover of Little Richard's Lucille. These are the Drum Beats. Oh, my goodness, that's short. Can you do it? Maybe, maybe. 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Bit of a teaser right here on your splash.

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0: Sandy Shaw, Run. What a good song that is. Slightly before that, Shalalalalali. Small Faces and songs today for Harvey Bennett in Basingstoke. Okay, cover lover time. This is a track that was originally a hit for Tommy Rowe. This version appeared on the Best of Radio Luxembourg. It was Jimmy Justice and a track called The Folk Singer. As we do it.
1: Cover lover.

0: Jimmy Justice, our cover lover spot, original 33 from the best of Radio Luxembourg. We are working our turntable to death today. New music time. Leah Ike featuring Prodigy, What It Feels Like, from Christiana in Jamaica. Leah Ike made her singing debut at Open Mic Nights, noticed by Prodigy. He signed her to his own label and management company. Her first record, a 7-track EP, was entitled Experience, which received a critical acclaim and the accolade for Best Reggae Act in the MOBO Awards. She's since been busy and releases her new song, What It Feels Like.
1: And now, the pick of the week.

That is a nice song. We wish her luck with that. Leah Eek and Ike, and featuring Protégé, What It Feels Like, our pick of the week this particular week. Let's go continental. This is a track from Mireille Mathieu and a track that was originally made by Tom Jones, I'm Coming Home. This is her version in French. As we do it right here on your Bob 60 Splash.

Continental Connection in French, Maria Mathieu, and I Am Coming Home. Let's go back to an original track, this one we played earlier, right at the beginning of the show, by the Rolling Stones. This is the original version by Alvin Robinson.

covered by the Rolling Stones on Rolling Stones 2. We played it right near the beginning of the show. There's the original version and Albin Robinson and Down Home Girl. Souvenir. Let's end with that classic, shall we? Yeah. This is nice. You like this. Yes, you do. You do. Honestly, you do. Billie Holiday and that old devil called Love Again.

He'd follow me around, lift me up, tear me down, till I'd be so bewildered I wouldn't know what to do. Might as well give up the fight. I know darn well he'll convince me that he's right again when he sings that siren song. I just gotta tell.

old devil called love. There it was, from Billie Holiday, written by Alan Roberts and Doris Fisher. Released on Decca as a 78 in 1945. It was actually written in 1944. And the song was covered by Alison Moyet, as you know, in 1985. What a classic song. This one, Jimmy Forrest and the Night Train, written by Jude Ellington. And Jimmy Forrest himself came out on United Records in 1952. A jazz original used by Arnie Woo-Woo Ginsberg on the Night Train Show on WMEX in Boston. There you go. Loads of info. Live from our Thames Estuary studios, Bob 60 Splash, of course, is a Red Sands Radio production. Look forward to seeing you next time. Hope you enjoyed the show. You take care, and as usual, it's over to you and out from me.

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2: Reform UK will set out plans tomorrow to cut the welfare bill. Matthew Dudley has more.
3: Reform UK says a government led by the party would cut £50 billion from the welfare bill, with almost 3 million people having disability and sickness payments changed or withdrawn. Treasury spokesman Robert Jenrick says the plans would be the biggest shake-up of the welfare state in a generation.
2: Five people have been injured in a shooting at Virginia State University in the US, with one suffering critical injuries. Police have arrested 19-year-old Cameron Harris, who they say was found hiding in a dormitory. Prime Minister Andy Burnham is continuing his summer tour of the UK, focusing on issues he says have been ignored by Westminster for too long. This week, he'll look at tackling rough sleeping and fly tipping, while also visiting Number 10 North a month after it was established. And hundreds of Bonnie Tyler's friends and fans have gathered in Mumbles, Swansea to pay tribute to the singer. As her coffin was driven through the streets, the crowd broke into a rendition of her hit Total Eclipse of the Heart. From Radio News Hub, I'm Ben Monsey.
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2: A rather grey start with outbreaks of rain across Scotland and Northern Ireland, largely dry for England and Wales, with spells of hazy sunshine developing. Feeling warm in the south, highs of 26 degrees.
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0: This is Maritime Radio. 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
15: The Reform UK government would abolish PIP payments and cut other benefits, according to planned reforms due to be announced tomorrow. Matthew Dudley has the details.
16: Reform UK has outlined plans to save £50 billion from welfare, warning that almost 3 million existing claimants could see their payments reduced or stopped. Robert Jenrick says the proposals would introduce a new health security allowance for people who are seriously ill, while support for less severe conditions would change.
15: Police in Virginia have arrested a 19-year-old man after a shooting at Virginia State University left five people wounded. Cameron Harris was found hiding in a dormitory closet and is facing eight felony charges, including malicious wounding and using a firearm in a felony. In the football, this season's first piece of silverware is up for grabs later when Premier League winners Arsenal take on FA Cup champions Manchester City in the Community Shield. And Ariana Grande has thanked fans for their overwhelming support as she began a 10-night residency at London's O2. From Radio News Hub, I'm Ben Monse.
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15: A rather grey start with outbreaks of rain across Scotland and Northern Ireland. Largely dry for England and Wales with spells of hazy sunshine developing. Feeling warm in the south, highs of 26 degrees.
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8: Reform UK will set out plans tomorrow to cut the welfare bill. Matthew Dudley has more.
9: Reform UK says a government led by the party would cut £50 billion from the welfare bill, with almost 3 million people having disability and sickness payments changed or withdrawn. Treasury spokesman Robert Jenrick says the plans would be the biggest shake-up of the welfare state in a generation.
8: More than £40,000 has been raised for the family of former Cambridge professor Jason Arday following his death in South London. Arday resigned as Professor of Sociology of Education last week following plagiarism allegations. A vigil in his memory is due to take place at Trafalgar Square this evening. Andy Burnham is entering the second week of his UK tour, with ending rough sleeping and tackling environmental vandalism among his priorities. He'll also spend time at Number 10 North as he gathers views from people and businesses around the country ahead of a planned 10-year strategy for Britain. And Premier League holders Arsenal take on FA Cup champions Manchester City later at Cardiff's Millennium Stadium. From Radio News Hub, I'm Ben Monsey.
10: Millions of motorists were missold car finance and are due hundreds and hundreds of pounds in compensation. 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
8: A rather grey start with outbreaks of rain across Scotland and Northern Ireland, largely dry for England and Wales, with spells of hazy sunshine developing. Feeling warm in the south, highs of 26 degrees.
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Top of the morning to you, and a big, big warm welcome to the brunch show right here on Maritime. I'm kicking things off today. That was soul legend, Mr. Bill Withers, with Lovely Day. And before that one, we had Beyonce with Texas Hold'em. As usual, I'm with you until midday today, playing you more awesome music, just like those two. A little bit of local event information, and of course, some random stuff that has caught my eye during the week. But like we always do, let's get the show underway with a couple more great, great tunes for you to get you in a great mood today. So let's go for a little bit of James Blunt shortly, but first of all, let's go a little bit guitar band on you, and this is Coldplay with Speed of Sound.

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0: couple more great tunes for your maritime. That was James Blunt with High, and before that one we had Coldplay with Speed of Sound. Okay, very, very shortly we've got more fantastic music for you. We've got a great song from Keane, we've got a little bit of Teddy Swims as well, and we have also got this week's survey of the week, something I've got to share for you, and it is about emotional eating this week. That's all coming up for you right after this little break.
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6: 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If you would like to be in touch with us, phone Richard. His phone number is 07834 607 278. I'll say it again, 07834 607 278.
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Keane there with Somewhere Only We Know. And before that one, we had Teddy Swims with Break Up in Reverse. All playing for your Maritime. And I've got to say this, I've got a great one for you this week. This week's survey of the week, we are talking about comfort eating. Because it turns out, yeah, you heard it here first, we are officially a nation of emotional eaters. And we all turn to scoffing our faces when we feel a little bit down in the dumps. It says here that crisps, chocolates and biscuits are top of the list of comfort foods. And it says that one in four of us use food to cheer ourselves up when we feel a bit down in the dumps, like I said. It says a third of us admit to feeling guilty of boredom grazing. Oh, crisps are really bad for that one as well, just grazing constantly while you're watching a film, movie there. Three quarters of us would describe themselves as an emotional eater. And get this, it says here that we can consume a whopping 28,000 comfort calories every single month. Oh my goodness. Well, I'll tell you what, I'm going to open a bag of crisps and play some more songs for you. We're going to go for something from the 2010s, a great song from Stoosh with Blackheart. But first of all, a nice mellow one from Olivia Dean. This is Dive.

0: Boosh there with Black Heart. And before that one, we had Olivia Dean with Dive, all playing for you on Maritime. Okay, still to come in the last segment of the show this hour, we've got a great song from Rag & Bone Man. We've got a bit of Lewis Capaldi, an absolute classic from the Pet Shop Boys and soul legend Dusty Springfield. All coming up for you after this break.
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7: Thinking about university? Thinking

such a gorgeous love song, that one. That's Lewis Capaldi with Someone You Loved. And before that one, we had Rag and Bone Man with Human. And I have to say, looking out across London, it is a very nice, refreshing 22 degrees centigrade in and around Greenwich at the moment. And I reckon it's definitely quite welcome with the crazy hot weather we've been having lately. Quite nice to have it a little bit more chilled today, I guess. Nearly time for the 11 a.m. news and weather, but still time to play a couple of great tunes for you. So we're going to go for a lovely, smooth summer sound of Corin Bailey Ray with Put Your Records On. But first of all, though, here's a classic from the Pet Shop Boys and soul legend Dusty Springfield. And this is What Have I Done to Deserve This?

0: smooth summer sound of Corin Bailey Ray there with Put Your Records On. And before that one, we had the Pet Shop Boys featuring Dusty Springfield with What Have I Done to Deserve This. Taking us very smoothly to the 11 a.m. news and weather right here on Maritime. But we'll be back right after with more great music. We have got the fantastic Aretha Franklin and George Michael, and a great song from Harry Styles as well, right after the news.
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10: Reform UK says the government led by the party would cut £50 billion from the welfare bill, according to plans set to be announced tomorrow. The proposals include replacing PIP and the health element of universal credit for working age adults, with Labour calling the figures fantasy economics. More than £40,000 has been raised for the family of former Cambridge professor Jason Arday. Matthew Dudley has more.
11: Windrush campaigner Sir Patrick Vernon launched the GoFundMe appeal following Professor Arday's death in South London on Friday. Arday resigned as Professor of Sociology of Education last week following plagiarism allegations. A vigil is also due to be held at the National Gallery in London this evening.
10: Prime Minister Andy Burnham is continuing his summer tour of the UK, focusing on issues he says have been ignored by Westminster for too long. Hurricane Lala has strengthened into a Category 1 storm as it approaches Hawaii's Big Island. And British tennis player Arthur Ferry beat Australia's James Duckworth at the Cincinnati Open. That's the latest from Radio News Hub. I'm Ben Monse.
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10: Largely dry for England and Wales, with some sunny spells developing. Outbreaks of rain across Scotland and Northern Ireland. Feeling warmer in the south, highs of 26 degrees.
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Harry Styles with Adore You. And before that one, we had the absolute classic, I Knew You Were Waiting For Me, from Aretha Franklin and George Michael. Time is 11:09 and you listen to The Brunch Show right here on Maritime. And time for a very, very quick bit of local event information for you. And this is for you, especially if you like a bit of local live music. We are talking about the wonderful open mic evening that happens every 2 weeks on a Monday evening at the Iron Horse in Sidcup, hosted by the lovely Tom Monks, and featuring some great, great local talent. And of course, it is an open mic evening, so if you do sing or play a bit of piano and guitar, you might want to put your name down if you're feeling courageous and sing a couple of songs. The next one is going to be on Monday, August the 24th, from 7:30 p.m. And the address of the Iron Horse, the postcode, in case you want to get it in your sat nav, is DA15. It's a 122 Station Road, and that's DA15 7AB. That's a 122 Station Road, DA15 7AB. But get down there for a great gig. Okay, on with the good music for you right here. So we have got a smooth one from the Lighthouse Family shortly, but first of all, we are going to go for a bit of classic guitar for you, going back to the 70s/80s from Lynyrd Skynyrd. This is the awesome Sweet Home Alabama.

0: mellow sound of the Lighthouse Family there with Ocean Drive. And before that one, we had the guitar classic Sweet Home Alabama from Lynyrd Skynyrd, all playing for you on Maritime. Okay, very, very shortly, we've got more fantastic music. We've got a funky tune from The Weeknd and a classic from Soul to Soul. And this week's random natter is going to be about cats and dogs. Ask yourself one question, cats and dogs, which is best? Because we may have a definitive answer, at least according to one survey I found. That's all coming up for you right after this little break.
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classic tune from Soul to Soul featuring Karen Wheeler there with Back to Life. And before that one, we had The Weeknd with I Feel It Coming. Time's 11:30 and you're listening to Maritime Radio. And time for the big, big question of the day. This has been troubling the human race for thousands of years. Ask yourself this, cats and dogs, what is better? Because according to a recent study, it turns out that the answer is that cats make better pets than dogs. Don't shoot the messenger, I'm just reading out the study results. That's right, it says that thousands of owners who were quizzed on the best qualities of their animals, and it found out that moggies were easier to own. It said that, oh, listen to this, it says that dogs are more stinky and they beg for attention. The research found that cats are more suave and sophisticated, as well as being lower maintenance than dogs. Half of the owners also said that cats were the cleaner pet, compared with only 16% who said dogs. Oh man, I don't know about this one. For me, it's a bit of a dead heat. I mean, I have been known to literally spend an hour plus just watching funny cat and dog videos. So for me, it depends what kind of mood you're in. But cats and dogs, I think they're both wonderful. But anyway, down to you. Okay, let's carry on with some more great music. We've got a big song from George Ezra shortly. We've got a bit of Green Green Grass. But first of all, let's go for a little bit of Amy Winehouse. Here is Amy, and this is You Know I'm No Good.

0: George Ezra there with Green Green Grass. And before that one, we had the late and great Amy Winehouse with You Know I'm No Good, playing for your Maritime. And just a quick reminder that tonight on the weekend wind down, Derek will be talking to Howard Luck, who is the writer, director and creator of the goth opera, which is going to be coming out at the Edward Alderton Theatre in a couple of weeks' time. He's going to be getting full details of that. So if you're kind of interested, it's a fantastic production. That is a goth opera. Tune into the weekend wind down at 8 p.m. tonight with Derek and you'll get full details. Okay, a time for some more great song in the last segment of the show this morning. We have got Fergal Sharkey for you, some Tom Grennan and a great song from Lola Young as well. All coming up for you right after this little break.
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Tom Grennan there with Here, and before that one we had the awesome A Good Heart from Fergal Sharkey playing for your Maritime, and those two take us very smoothly towards the midday news and weather and of course the Power Playlist, but we've still got time for a couple of bangers for you, so let's go for an 80s classic from Terence Trent D'Arby with If You Let Me Stay. But first of all, here's Lola Young, and this is Messy.

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9: Reform UK has outlined plans to save £50 billion from welfare, warning that almost 3 million existing claimants could see their payments reduced or stopped. Robert Jenrick says the proposals would introduce a new health security allowance for people who are seriously ill, while support for less severe conditions would change. A fundraising campaign for the family of former Cambridge professor Jason Arday has raised more than £40,000. Matthew Dudley has the details.
10: The appeal was launched by the Windrush campaigner Sir Patrick Vernon after Professor Arday died in Battersea on Friday. He's now raised more than £40,000, a figure which is rising. A vigil in his memory is planned at Trafalgar Square later today.
9: 12 people have been killed in a bus crash in Hungary, with several others injured. In a statement, police said it was likely the driver fell asleep, causing the accident. And UK groundwater levels are in remarkable health despite widespread drought. The British Geological Survey says a wet winter means most aquifers remain at normal or above normal levels. From Radio News Hub, I'm Ben Monsey.
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9: Largely dry for England and Wales, with some sunny spells developing. Outbreaks of rain across Scotland and Northern Ireland. Feeling warmer in the south. Highs of 26 degrees.
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14: 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Now, tonight we're doing something slightly different to usual. Usually we play loads of new music, a whole hour of new tracks, local gigs, and music news. But this is a show I was actually meaning to do, well, about 5 or 6 weeks ago, and I never got round to it. So we're doing it now. It's the best of 2026 so far. So we're going to go through month by month, looking at the best songs of 2026 so far. And then in the second half of the show, we're going to look at the best gigs of the year so far. So the best new releases between January and June, going month by month, and then the best local gigs that we've enjoyed so far this year between January and June. If you're wondering where July is, it's because I want to do 6 months, and then I can do the next 6 months at the end of the year. I've got to keep it clean and rounded, okay? Sorry I didn't do it in July. Anyway, for the next half an hour, we are focusing on the best new releases of 2026 so far, going month by month. These are all our favourite songs from the show. And you can get in touch with us as well. If there's any new releases that you've heard and you want us to play on the show, you want to get on the radio, then do drop us an email, hellopowerplaylist@gmail.com. Share your own highlights of the year so far. So we're going to kick off our first monthly block with January 2026. And for that month, we're going to play Lisa Never Wanted to Be Famous, which was a track released by Corey Wong of the band Wolfpack, featuring his bandmate Theo Katzman, but it's actually solo projects from Wolfpack. It's essentially all part of the same thing, though. It's like a funk soul song about someone stealing the Mona Lisa, and it's very, very nice. Came out at the very, very beginning of the year, and I remember just being completely obsessed with it. It's a great little tune, and if you haven't heard it, then you're in for a treat. So that's our track for January, and then we're going to play two back-to-back. So let's talk about February as well. For February, we're going to play Slow Tonight, which was released by Tom Misch on the 26th of February. It was a key preview single of his album Full Circle, which is his, I think it's his second full album. Even though he's been around for quite a long time, he sort of went underground a bit for a while, and it's not his second full album, he's released other things, but it's his comeback to music after not doing very much. He lives locally, he's a local musician, but he's massive in the sort of slightly alternative music world, and it's quite similar to the first track, actually, sort of soul-y guitar. So you've got a lot of soul-y chilled guitar to start the show off. So for February, it's Slow Tonight by Tom Misch, but let's kick the show off with Corey Wong and Theo Katzman, and this track is called Lisa Never Wanted to Be Famous.

Slow Tonight by Tom Misch. That was our best track from February. We're going month by month in the first half of 2026, looking at our favourite new releases that we've played on the show. So next up, we have March and April, looking at our favourite new releases from the Power playlist. And for March, we are talking about Gorillaz. They released their ninth studio album, The Mountain, which is heavily inspired by sort of Indian tradition and music and culture. This actually came out in the last few days of February, so I am cheating by putting it as my favourite song released in March, but that's when I listen to it, so that's when I'm gonna, and that's when I play on the radio, so that's what I'm gonna do. So we're actually gonna play the first two tracks of the album, which are called The Moon Cave and The Sad God, and then The Mountain, which is the opening track, back to back, because they sort of flow into each other. But it's really nice sitar by Anusha Shankar, loads of sort of Indian influences. A very good short film on YouTube sort of accompanies these two songs, and it's all about the journey through life and, you know, death and what death means to us and all this sort of thing. Very interesting, and it's really, really good because Gorillaz are around for a long, long time, and this is a totally new sort of style for them. I like how Damon Albarn is always reinventing Gorillaz, even though they've been around since like 2003. It's good stuff. So that's our track for March, our favourite new release. And then April, our favourite new release was from Jordan Rakai and FKJ, and the track Problems. This was taken off Jordan Rakai's joint project called Between Us. It was an EP he recorded at Abbey Road Studios, where he basically got a load of collaborators in. They had a day each and basically worked with Jordan Rakai and wrote a song, recorded it, produced it, did it all in a day, stuck it on an EP. So it's sort of like quickly done and collaboratively done. Can't say that word. But this is another sort of soul-y stuff. There's a lot of soulful stuff on the show today. It's going to change very shortly after this. But those are our two tracks. So Jordan Rakai on the way for April. But first of all, this is our favourite track from March, played on the show, our favourite new release. This is Gorillaz.

Jordan Rakai featuring FKJ, and that track is called Problems. If you like Jordan Rakai, he is playing a massive gig at Alexandra Palace next year. And I think FKJ is also playing sometime in the autumn in London. So both of them are playing a very short time away. Very exciting. Anyway, you are listening to the Power Playlist here on Maritime Radio and Made in Kent Radio, and today we're going track by track, month by month, the first 6 months of the year, talking about our favourite new releases, which we're doing right now, and then after 7:30 we'll be talking about our favourite big gigs in the local area, which we've enjoyed so far in the year. It's a sort of retrospective of the first half of the year, because we are well into the second half of the year now already, which is kind of insane. So we're on May and June now, 2026. For May, we've got a bit of electronic music coming up. We're going to play Totally Enormous Extinct Dinosaurs, which is, he's now officially shortened his name to Teed. He always called himself Teed, but he wasn't officially called that, now he is. So he basically released a DJ Kicks remix album, which is a big sort of prestigious remix sort of compilation album that DJs have been making for a long time, and they select a different DJ and Teed was selected. He released this in May, and then we're going to play the remix of his own track, Never Seen You Dance, which was a track of the week back on Maritime Radio a few years ago, and this is a sort of much more sort of a sunsetty, like almost like Ibiza club orientated version of the song. He's relocated to the west coast of the USA, and you can sort of tell from this, he's a UK musician, and he started off very indie, singing sad indie dance music. Now he's doing cool American dance music, and you can sort of tell. So that's for May. And then for June 2026, our favourite release of that month was Wolf Mom and Jackie Evans, and this collaboration called Leave You, which is this sort of retro funk soul stuff, which we play a lot of on the show. Wolf Peck, which is the band Wolf Mom is in, actually played at the O2 earlier this year, which is exciting, and this is one of his individual tracks that he's released this year. Again, really, really good soul-y stuff. So let's get those two tracks now. Wolfman on the way, but for May 2026, here is a bit of Teed.

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9: Just gone 7:30 here, and you are listening to the Power Playlist with me, Tom Granville. We've just done our 6 favourite new releases going month by month of the year so far. For the next half of the show, it's going to be the same thing, back to the start of the year, but this time we're talking about gigs. So now we're going through our favourite gigs of 2026 so far in around London and Kent. And I mean, we're spoilt for choice in this part of the country because there's always millions of amazing gigs going on. And I've picked out one per month. We're going to go month by month back to January, starting again. So, starting in January, normally a relatively quiet month after Christmas because no one's got no money and nobody wants to go anywhere. But we did have some big shows at the O2 here in Greenwich. And Biffy Clyro was one of those shows. We were actually supposed to go to it, but we didn't manage to get to go to, which is a bit sad. We have seen them before, though, at the O2 again, and they're very, very good. They played a career-spanning headline show in London at the O2 on the 18th of January. So that is going to be our track for our favourite gig from January. And then February, over in Ali Pali in North London, Fred again did a massive set of shows. And the first night, I think he did his own thing. He played, like, you know, a big old DJ set. Everyone loves Fred again. The second night, though, I don't think this was advertised beforehand, but he invited one half of Daft Punk, Thomas Bangalter from, and I'm not sure if I'm saying that right, but he's one half of Daft Punk. And he basically came along and they made this big sort of DJ set ahead of time and came along. So it was Fred again featuring half for Daft Punk, right, which I think people going to the gig were, you know, if you're into dance music, that's like dance music royalty, seeing even one half of Daft Punk if they don't exist anymore. And that whole show is on YouTube. I've only watched bits of it. It's on my watch later list, but it looks absolutely amazing, dropping in bits of Daft Punk in amongst new Daft in sort of new dance music tracks, and Fred again as well. So that is our track, sorry, that is our gig for February, of one of our favourite gigs so far of the year. And if you've been to any of these gigs, then do get in touch with us. hellopowerplaylist@gmail.com and let us know. Or any other gigs that you want to shout about, just let us know. Anyway, let's go back to January first of all. This is Biffy Clyro.

Aerodynamic by Daft Punk, which I realise isn't Fred Again, which is the gig we were actually celebrating that took place in February in London, but Daft Punk were heavily featured, so I thought of playing Daft Punk because I can't not play Daft Punk when there's a chance to. So that was our gig for February. We're going month by month up until June, our favourite gigs of the year so far of 2026. So let's move on to March. Now, March, we had a massive show from the indie folk group Stornoway, who performed a massive show at the Royal Albert Hall, their biggest show to date. And they actually, the tickets on sale for that, like an entire year or more, I think, before the gig. And they were, you know,

folky tracks. So that'll be really nice to hear very shortly. And then for April, our favourite gig in April in 2026 was Olivia Dean, who is just like the biggest pop star in the universe right now. She played 6 shows down the road at the O2 in Greenwich. So obviously we've got to play a bit of Olivia Dean, and we're going to play Rain Me In, which has just become the longest standing number one in history, 19 non-consecutive weeks at the top spot, breaking the record from way back in 1953, which is very impressive and also shows that the charts are completely broken. So we're going to play a bit of Olivia Dean in a moment, but first of all, let's have a bit of Stornoway.

Rain Me In by Olivia Dean and Sam Fender to celebrate their massive gig, or Olivia Dean's massive gig, in April at the O2. And we are going month by month playing our favourite gigs of the year so far between January and June. And we just did, for the first half of the show, if you missed it, we did our favourite new releases, again going month by month, January to June. If you missed it, you can always listen back on the website, and our show and all the shows are on there, so you can always check it out. And if there's anything, any gigs you've been to, if you want to shout about any gigs, or you've been to any of the gigs we're featuring, then let us know. hellopowerplaylist@gmail.com. Or just say hello. And hello to everyone's tuned in as well. Hello to Joan in West Chilterton, who is listening this evening on this slightly cooler evening, I think. I mean, it just feels like the heat is never going to end, but never mind. Let's move on, though, to our final two big gigs in May and June 2026 to round up the show tonight. And what did we have in May? Let's have a look. Oh, it's back to the O2 again. I mean, there's always big shows at the O2, really. It's cheating a bit. But Tame Impala played a massive comeback show at the O2, and they're really good. They use all kinds of visual projections, lasers, all kinds of things. We're going to play The Less I Know The Better from Tame Impala, because they are gigantic these days. And then for June, we're going to play Gorillaz again, who we played earlier in the show. They brought their The Mountain album to the Tottenham Hotspur Stadium in June earlier this year, not that long ago, and played a massive gig, the biggest gig Gorillaz have ever played, a stadium gig, which I looked at the set list and it looks really good, but they really, really played a lot of stuff off The Mountain. So again, it's like they're always moving forward, Gorillaz, and they had so many collaborators with them, which is quite good. Loads of different sort of musicians on stage. But because we already played a song from The Mountain, we're going to play Clint Eastwood from Gorillaz for our favourite track from that gig, because that is their best track. So that is coming up for May and June, and then we'll do the rest of this later in the year. So for May, let's kick things off with Tame Impala.

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3: Reform UK says the government led by the party would cut £50 billion from the welfare bill, according to plans set to be announced tomorrow. The proposals include replacing PIP and the health element of universal credit for working age adults, with Labour calling the figures fantasy economics. More than £40,000 has been raised for the family of former Cambridge professor Jason Arday. Matthew Dudley has more.
4: Windrush campaigner Sir Patrick Vernon launched the GoFundMe appeal following Professor Arday's death in South London on Friday. Arday resigned as Professor of Sociology of Education last week following plagiarism allegations. A vigil is also due to be held at the National Gallery in London this evening.
3: Prime Minister Andy Burnham is continuing his summer tour of the UK, focusing on issues he says have been ignored by Westminster for too long. Hurricane Lala has strengthened into a Category 1 storm as it approaches Hawaii's Big Island. And British tennis player Arthur Ferry beat Australia's James Duckworth at the Cincinnati Open. That's the latest from Radio News Hub. I'm Ben Monse.
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3: Largely dry for England and Wales with sunny spells, rather cloudy later with further outbreaks of rain across northern areas, with the rain heaviest in western Scotland. Highs of 26 degrees.
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6: Hello, this is Mark Fry looking after this week's Back to the 90s. 60 minutes of 90s hits. And this week it's all about one hit wonders. Here's a band who had six albums that were hits, but only one hit single, this one.

Boo Radley's on Maritime Radio. Back to the 90s is my phrase. All one-hit wonders on today's show. Yeah, the Boo Radleys had six number one albums, but only one hit single. That was it, Wake Up Boo. And here's someone who had smash hits in the 80s with Orange Juice, but in the 90s, one. So.

Yeah, you may remember his hits in the 80s with the band Orange Juice, including Rip It Up, but then he went solo. But in the 90s, he just had one hit. But fair enough, what a hit to have. Edwyn Collins there, A Girl Like You from 1995. It's Maritime Radio, back to the 90s, every week with myself, Mark Fry, or John Reen, and we pick out some of the best songs of the 90s every week here on Maritime Radio. This week I'm doing One Hit Wonders, and here's a great dance song, which is from 1996, which was a one-hit wonder. How bizarre.

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0: So 400,000 covers of How Bizarre. But don't worry, OMC, when it comes to being big dance bangers that were one-hit wonders, you're not alone.

Ruth Ann Bowers was the singer on that. Olive. Yeah, another one-hit wonder. Dance classic, though, and still being played today, still sounding great today. You're Not Alone, as I said, a bit like with Edwyn Collins. If you're going to have one hit, make it a big one like that. Maritime Radio now. In 1994, a Canadian band had a huge worldwide hit with this. It reached number two in the UK in May of that year. A big global hit, but and it's the story of Brad Roberts, the lead singer, the story about his three children growing up and the setbacks they faced. And it was a global hit, but only one hit for the Crash Test Dummies on Maritime Radio. Again, if you're going to have one hit, make it a classic like this.

0: 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Back to the 90s. 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

When that song first came out, it only reached number 60 for Corner Shop's Brimful of Asher, but then Norman Cook, Fatboy Slim got involved, remixed it, and it was a huge number one single for Corner Shop's Brimful of Asher. Back to the 90s.

0: that was one of the first big number ones to be recorded by the band Whitetown in their bedrooms on computers. One of the first songs to be released like that, and it was a number one for Whitetown and a one-hit wonder, I'm afraid. They did record and write for other people after that, but they just had one hit with Your Woman. Now, do you remember a Levi's commercial in 1999, an advert for Levi's jeans featuring Flat Eric? Well, that advert generated one hit wonder for Mr. Weasel.
1: Oh yeah, I used to know Quinnen. He's a real jerky.

0: a hot hit from 1994, another dance classic. You can still dance along to today and still sounds great today from Innie Kamoze. Here comes the Hot Stepper, but it was like Olive earlier and OMC and all the songs are playing on this week's Back to the 90s. A one hit wonder is Mr. Weezer before that, Flat Beats. Coming up, more 90s one hit wonders, including a song about a film about breakfast. Coming up.
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lovely summer. Your Maritime Radio, back to the 90s. This is Mark Fry in the chair. That's Breakfast at Tiffany's. And that was a huge, again, a huge global hit. But in this country, they just had one hit. That was it. Deep Blue Something, Breakfast at Tiffany's. Don't remember the video of it. They were on the back of a flatbed truck, being driven around the streets of New York, performing that single. And why not? Great song, Breakfast at Tiffany's. Now, this next artist, 1992, huge hype about her, massive. Before this single came out, there were posters everywhere. They even stuck adverts out on the radio to advertise this song. She was featured everywhere, going to be a massive hit. This song was a massive hit, but then she was never heard of again, strangely. It's Tasman Archer.

Tasman Archer, Maritime Radio, a Sleeping Satellite. Now, this song originally came out in 1988 and was a hit in 1988. In fact, it got to number 13. But then in 1990, they released their debut album called The Lars. The single was re-released and it went to number one. But it's their only hit for The Lars. There She Goes. But again, what a hit to have on Maritime Radio. It's back to the 90s. Hey.

Maritime Radio's Back to the 90s, Don McFry. Let's play out tonight with a single that was released, and it was a huge number one single. In fact, it was the fastest selling debut single in British history at the time. It overtook the Beatles' Can't Buy Me Love. And in its first 7 days, it sold 383,000 copies. From Wolverhampton, Jez Mann, otherwise known as Babylon Zoo. This is Spaceman. This has been Back to the 90s on Mark Fry.

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7: Reform UK has outlined plans to save £50 billion from welfare, warning that almost 3 million existing claimants could see their payments reduced or stopped. Robert Jenrick says the proposals would introduce a new health security allowance for people who are seriously ill, while support for less severe conditions would change. A fundraising campaign for the family of former Cambridge professor Jason Arday has raised more than £40,000. Matthew Dudley has the details.
8: The appeal was launched by the Windrush campaigner Sir Patrick Vernon after Professor Arday died in Battersea on Friday. He's now raised more than £40,000, a figure which is rising. A vigil in his memory is planned at Trafalgar Square later today.
7: 12 people have been killed in a bus crash in Hungary, with several others injured. In a statement, police said it was likely the driver fell asleep, causing the accident. And UK groundwater levels are in remarkable health despite widespread drought. The British Geological Survey says a wet winter means most aquifers remain at normal or above normal levels. From Radio News Hub, I'm Ben Monsey.
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7: Largely dry for England and Wales with sunny spells. Rather cloudy later with further outbreaks of rain across northern areas, with the rain heaviest in western Scotland. Highs of 26 degrees.

0: A very good afternoon and welcome to this special edition of Showtime on Sunday with me, Stephen Clark, here on Maritime Radio as I bring you all the best from Andrew Lloyd Webber. Yes, I'll be showcasing some of Andrew's greatest works today with a wide selection of musical numbers. It's going to be hard. I've got an hour to cram in as many musicals as I can. So let's not beat around the bush. Let's get straight into it with a musical that came out based on the 1939 poetry collection Old Possum's Book of Practical Cats by T.S. Eliot. Yes, it is Cats the Musical, and as of 2024, Cats still remains the fifth longest running Broadway show and the eighth longest running West End musical.
1: Are you blind when you're born? Can you see in the dark? Can you look at a king?
2: Would you sit on his throne?
1: Can you say of your bite? That is worse than your bark. Are you cooked for

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makes the city hum? Who gives it life? The descamisados, the shirtless ones, the laborers, the butchers, the dockers, the shuffling workers in the stockyard, in the factories, and on the treadmill. Do these people have ambitions, views, opinions? They will soon. Don't you just love the smack of firm government? We all appreciate the invaluable support, order, and purpose provided by the military to our Constitution. It will soon be time for the military to be our Constitution, say some, notably the military. The gathering at the Polo Ground glitters. The Bentleys, the hampers from Harrods, the diamonds, the clothes, the procession of nannies from England and France. Who on earth, or in Argentina, would want to

the Latin Fever there of Evita. Of course, a great musical that Lloyd Webber wrote with Tim Rice, based on the second wife of Argentine President Juan Perón. It began as a concept album in 1976. It opened in the West End in 1978, and it won the Laurence Olivier Award for Best Musical. And on Broadway, a year later, it was the first British musical to receive a Tony Award for Best Musical. Of course, we do know it's been revived in London's West End in 2006, 2014, 2017, and, of course, 2025. It was revived on Broadway in 2012, and we believe it's going to Broadway either 2025 or 2026 with Jamie Lloyd. But, of course, there's only one leading lady who created the role of Eva Perón, and that is the woman herself, Elaine Page.

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And that was Light at the End of the Tunnel from Starlight Express from 1984. It was a commercial hit, but it received negative reviews from the critics, although it ran for 7,409 performances, making it the ninth longest running West End show. It ran for less than 2 years on Broadway. It's had two tours of the US, an Australian and Japanese tour. It's had a three-year UK tour in production, and then it transferred to New Zealand in 2009. However, Starlight Express found its full-time home in a custom-built theatre in Bochum in Germany, where it has been running since 1988, and it holds the Guinness World Record for the most visitors to a musical in a single theatre. As we all know, it's just reopened at the Troubadour Theatre in a brand new production with Michael Harrison and Andrew Lloyd Webber behind it. Wonderful, wonderful. If you can, get yourself a ticket. Go, go, go, go and see.

0: That was God's Own Country, taken from the 1998 Lloyd Webber and Ben Elton musical, The Beautiful Game. Yes, The Beautiful Game. Wonderful it was. It opened in 2000 and at the Cambridge Theatre, and it closed a year later, 2001. It was great. It starred the likes of David Shannon, Ben Goddard, Anna Waddingham, Alex Sharp, Michael Schaefer, Diane Pilkington and Shona Daly. It was just wonderful. I really loved it. It was a great show. And it was about a group of teenagers growing up during the Troubles in Belfast in Northern Ireland in 1969. Incidentally, that song, God's Own Country, was cut from the revival when it was reworked in 2008, and it was moved over to another show, and Lloyd Webber used it in his sequel to The Phantom of the Opera and Love Never Dies. More musicals coming your way from Lloyd Webber's songbook after this.
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That was Far Too Late from Lloyd Webber's Bad Cinderella, which ran at the Gillian Lynn Theatre, named after the choreographer of Cats, who sadly passed away, with Lloyd Webber there on the piano and vocals by Carrie Hope Fletcher. Now moving over to a beautiful number from Jesus Christ Superstar. Music and lyrics by Lloyd Webber and Sir Tim Rice. It's just opened at the Hollywood Bowl in America, where it's playing to a packed arena with Cynthia Erivo in the role of Jesus. This is the haunting, harrowing and goosebump number, Gethsemane.

3 years seems like 90. 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

voice without you. My Christine, lost and gone.

That was Till I Hear You Sing from Love Never Dies, the sequel to The Phantom of the Opera. And that was today's finale on Showtime on Sunday and our special commemorative show dedicated to the musicals of Andrew Lloyd Webber. I do hope you've enjoyed the song choices I've had for you today from his musicals. As I said, some you may have heard, some you may not have heard. But I have enjoyed your company very much. I look forward to seeing you all again next week as I put you front row and centre on another edition of Showtime on Sunday, bringing you all the best from London's West End and Broadway. But until next week, look after yourselves, have a wonderful week, and I'll see you all later. It's Stephen Clark, lowering the curtain on Showtime on Sunday. Goodbye.

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6: Reform UK says the government led by the party would cut £50 billion from the welfare bill, according to plans set to be announced tomorrow. The proposals include replacing PIP and the health element of universal credit for working age adults, with Labour calling the figures fantasy economics. More than £40,000 has been raised for the family of former Cambridge professor Jason Arday. Matthew Dudley has more.
7: Windrush campaigner Sir Patrick Vernon launched the GoFundMe appeal following Professor Arday's death in South London on Friday. Arday resigned as Professor of Sociology of Education last week following plagiarism allegations. A vigil is also due to be held at the National Gallery in London this evening.
6: Prime Minister Andy Burnham is continuing his summer tour of the UK, focusing on issues he says have been ignored by Westminster for too long. Hurricane Lala has strengthened into a Category 1 storm as it approaches Hawaii's Big Island. And British tennis player Arthur Ferry beat Australia's James Duckworth at the Cincinnati Open. That's the latest from Radio News Hub. I'm Ben Monsey.
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6: Largely dry for England and Wales with sunny spells, rather cloudy later with further outbreaks of rain across northern areas, with the rain heaviest in western Scotland. Highs of 26 degrees.
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0: Jonas Brothers Waffle House here on Maritime Radio. It's Jackie here, keeping company this Sunday afternoon. Music on the way from Ellie Goulding, also a great one from Rihanna to play shortly.
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It's Britney Spears from 2008. That is a piece of me here on Maritime Radio. 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

Lovely sound there from Ellie Goulding. That is Four Seasons here on Maritime Radio. Brand new music from her. And I believe she'll have a brand new album later on in the year as well. You're

0: Ed Sheeran with Sapphire here on Maritime Radio. Stay with us then. Music from the likes of Starship, also Charlie Puth as well, and a great one from Take That to play shortly.
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Charlie Poop, girlfriend, Maritime Radio for a Sunday afternoon. It's Jack here, keep you company all the way until 5 o'clock with some great music and, of course, some local content too. We can't leave you without that, can we? 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

0: It's Starship. Nothing's going to stop us now here on Maritime Radio. Oh, yes, indeedy. Right then, we'll continue with some great music very shortly. Indeed, we have music from Somba's latest track, My Body Isn't Ready. Also music from DJ Sammy and Jesse J, all lined up here on Maritime Radio for your Sunday afternoon.
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8: A murder investigation has been launched after the death of a man who was bitten by a dog in Wakefield. It happened yesterday during an altercation on a footpath off Blacker Lane. Detectives have appealed for witnesses to come forward. More than £40,000 has been raised for the family of former Cambridge professor Jason Arday. Matthew Dudley reports.
9: Windrush campaigner Sir Patrick Vernon launched the GoFundMe appeal following Professor Arday's death in South London on Friday. It's now raised more than £40,000 and is still rising. Arday resigned as Professor of Sociology of Education last week following plagiarism allegations. A vigil is also due to be held at the National Gallery in London this evening.
8: Actress Amanda Abington has reached a five-figure settlement with the BBC. It's over bullying allegations she made about her time on Strictly Come Dancing. And UK groundwater levels are in remarkable health. That's according to researchers who say aquifers are at normal levels despite widespread drought. From Radio News Hub, I'm Grace McIntosh.
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8: Cloudy with further outbreaks of rain across northern areas, but mostly a dry evening elsewhere. Lows of 15 degrees Celsius in the south and 12 in the north.
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my breath. So sounds good, that one. Haven and Caitlin Aragon there, I Ran Here on Maritime Radio. 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

0: Just coming up to 20 past four, it's Jack here for a Sunday afternoon, keeping you company all the way until 5 o'clock. New music from The Script to play very shortly. Also, Justin Timberlake and the Maroon 5 lined up.
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Justin Timberlake there, Susan Tye, Maritime Radio for a Saturday afternoon. Right now, though, brand new music from The Script describing Oasis's tour around Dublin. Here's the crowd singing Wonderwall.

0: 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Loads of great music on the way still to come, like Neo and also the Goo Goo Dolls too.
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Diana Ross and Tame Impala there. Turn up the sunshine here on Maritime Radio for a Sunday afternoon. Jack here, keep you company all the way until 5 o'clock. When we're back with Bob 60's Splash, he's got a great show lined up in just over 10 minutes' time right here on Maritime Radio. But let's keep the music going for a Sunday afternoon. Sounding really nice one, this in the car. It's C-Matt, Running Planning.

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0: Iris, Goo Goo Dolls, Maritime Radio for a Sunday afternoon. And that's it. But thanks for having my company. It's great to have your company. We're going to head over to Bob's 60s Splash very shortly indeed. Hope you have a great afternoon. Take care.
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10: A man has died after being bitten by a dog during an altercation on a footpath in Wakefield. It happened yesterday off Blacker Lane in the Calder Grove area of the city. West Yorkshire Police say a 55-year-old man has been arrested on suspicion of murder and one other offence. A fundraising campaign for the family of former Cambridge professor Jason Arday has raised more than £40,000. Matthew Dudley reports.
11: The appeal was launched by the Windrush campaigner Sir Patrick Vernon after Professor Arday died in Battersea on Friday. He's now raised more than £40,000, a figure which is rising. Professor Arday had resigned from his post as the Professor of Sociology of Education last week after allegations of plagiarism were made against him. A vigil in his memory is planned at Trafalgar Square later today.
10: And Hearts storm into the last eight of the Premier Sports Cup after a 6-2 win over Inverness. The Jambos survived a second-half wobble before scoring four late goals. From Radio News Hub, I'm Grace McIntosh.
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10: Cloudy with further outbreaks of rain across northern areas, but mostly a dry evening elsewhere. Lows of 15 degrees Celsius in the south and 12 in the north.
9: Maritime Radio weather.
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15: Welcome to the prestigious Eight Bush Racecourse, with a number of fine fillies running in today's ever-popular Family Dash. I particularly fancy Duchess. She's in stall number 6, but in the past, she's been rather hesitant at jump 18. The weather's fine and the going's good, so we should have a fine event. Everything's looking super as they approach 18, the water jump. Oh, Duchess isn't happy. She's pulled up rather short, throwing jockey Leslie Biglet into the drink.
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Applejack's the first Birmingham group to hit the top 10. They formed in 1961 in Solihull. What a nice track too. Dedicate that one to John. Rather nice to hear from you, John. John Whaley, who very much enjoyed our program of summer songs a week or so ago.

0: Temple Winch, they came out of the Merseyside area of the UK. Kind of freak-beat, psychedelic, and kind of nice. We like that, we like that. There's their Save My Soul.
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0: Let's do it today. Vintage vinyl with Barry Gibb and the Bee Gees album. The beginnings of the folk rock outfit. Barry had a talented disposition from the start, a distinctive falsetto voice too. Originally from the Isle of Man in the Irish Sea off Britain's west coast, Barry must have had encouragement from his drummer musician father. Returning to their parents' native Manchester with his brothers Morris and Robin, the boys formed the Rattlesnakes. The family, though, soon emigrated to Australia, the boys becoming the Bee Gees, were noticed and signed to Leiden Records. Our vintage vinyl album, though, comes up from Calendar, and this is our first track, Timber.

0: Harry giving the Bee Gees vintage vinyl today from 1963. Goodness me.
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1: Couple of Rolling Stones original vinyl, Everybody Needs Somebody to Love, from the Rolling Stones Now and the Rolling Stones 2 album, Down Home Girl. And Francis Snellgave from Leicester chose those songs today. Really nice. Thank you very much indeed. Get yours on air. Mail us studio at redsoundsradio.co.uk. Ahead of Beat the Beats with Bob is a man who could pound those skins, Sandy Nelson, and Teen Beat, instrumental of yours. Up there with the big boys of the drumming world, Sandy Nelson and Teen Beat. Let's do it today. Spotlight artist is Sarah Vaughan from Newark, New Jersey, USA. Sarah won a talent show with her rendition of Body and Soul, giving her a week's work and an eventual opening night ahead of Ella Fitzgerald, honing her skills as an orchestral vocalist, introducing the jazz style of bebop, or bop as it became known. Sarah's first recording in 1945, and she recorded Smooth Operator. Here's her rendition from 1959.

0: So do we. Sarah Vaughan today, Spotlight Artist. What a song, too. And Smooth Operator.
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0: Oh, he's so cool, isn't he? Bold Man, Bold Man, talking about washing. How about catching a wave?

0: Hey, that fits nicely with the Bold commercial, and it's kind of summery, and we like it from those beach people and Catch a Wave.
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2: Great grandma's glorious gramophone.
0: Let's go to Gogi Grant and the Wayward Wind. The first version was recorded by her. She was born Myrtle Ainsburg. She'd wanted to be a singer from her teenage years. Winning some talent shows, she embarked on a professional career and made the song a million seller.

You're most welcome. There she was, Gogi Grant and The Wayward Wind. Never panic. We only do a few seconds of those great grandma's glorious gramophone records. Another original 45, instrumentally yours with The Menace. Back to our vintage vinyl album, Barry Gibb and the Bee Gees on Calendar Records, released in Australia. The Bee Gees' first single, The Battle of the Blue and Grey, one of Barry's compositions, was only released in Australia. All subsequent Bee Gees records between 1963 and 1966 were penned by Barry. Returning to the UK, Robert Stigwood managed the group, with Polydor re-releasing Spicks and Specks, but it wasn't until the following year they achieved their first hit with the rather dramatic New York mining disaster of 1941. Our second selection is Wine and Women. Yeah, from our vintage vinyl album, Barry Gibb and the Bee Gees on The Splash.

flip over Reflections, and you'll find that on the other side, Going Down for the Third Time. Dedicate that to Johnny Boy. He rather likes that song, and have that with our pleasure. Back to Sarah Vaughan signing to Columbia Records. Sarah was steered towards a more commercial jazz pop. A 15-minute Songs for Sarah program was broadcast fortnightly on New York's WMGM. Sarah had two more label changes, one to Mercury, then to Roulette. In all, over 40 years, she made over 500 records, releasing those tracks and making 4,000 appearances. And accredited Grammy artist Sarah Vaughan had one of the most memorable voices of the 21st century. A spotlight artist right here on your Bob 60 Splash is a rather nice moon glow.

0: Pleasure. Pleasure to have Sarah Vaughan as Spotlight Artist today on the show.
1: Beats. The Beats with Bob.
0: Okay, here we are with our little teaser, number 70. Ooh, the beats are from a song by a British group that had their first hit in 1963. Last week's clue, it was the group's first original single, their previous four being covers. The final clue, released in America, the single had a different B-side, a cover of Little Richard's Lucille. These are the drum beats. Oh my goodness, that's short. Can you do it? Maybe, maybe. Studio redsoundsradio.co.uk or do us on the social media with contest number 70. Bit of a teaser right here on your splash.

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0: Couple of back-to-back songs for Harvey Bennett down in Basingstoke in the UK. The Faces kick his selection off.

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1: As the wind blows through the trees, it sometimes seems to whistle.

0: thinks I still belong to him. So I must run. I said, so I must run.
1: Sandy Shaw, Run. What a good song that is. Slightly before that, Sha-la-la-la-la-lee. Small faces and songs today for Harvey Bennett in Basingstoke. Okay, cover lover time. This is a track that was originally a hit for Tommy Rowe. This version appeared on the Best of Radio Luxembourg. It was Jimmy Justice and a track called The Folk Singer. As we do it.
2: Cover

0: and Company. Her first record, a 7-track EP, was entitled Experience, which received a critical acclaim and the accolade for Best Reggae Act in the MOBO Awards. She's since been busy and releases her new song, What It Feels Like.
1: And now, the pick of the week.

That is a nice song. We wish her luck with that. Leah Heek and Ike, and featuring Protégé. What It Feels Like, our pick of the week this particular week. Let's go continental. This is a track from Mireille Mathieu, and a track that was originally made by Tom Jones. I'm Coming Home. This is her version in French. As we do it right here on your Bob 6.

Continental Connection in French, Maria Mathieu, and I Am Coming Home. Let's go back to an original track, this one we played earlier, right at the beginning of the show, by the Rolling Stones. This is the original version by Alvin Robinson.

covered by the Rolling Stones on Rolling Stones 2. We played it right near the beginning of the show. There's the original version of Albin Robinson and Down Home Girls. Let's end with that classic, shall we? Yeah. This is nice. You like this. Yes, you do. You do. Honestly, you do. Billie Holiday.

days follow me around, build me up, tear me down, till I'd be so bewildered I wouldn't know what to do. Might as well give up the fight. I know darn well he'll convince me that he's right again when he sings that siren song. I just gotta tag along.

an old devil called love. There it was, from Billie Holiday, written by Alan Roberts and Doris Fisher. Released on Decca as a 78 in 1945. It was actually written in 1944. And the song was covered by Alison Moyet, as you know, in 1985. What a classic song. This one, Jimmy Forrest and the Night Train, written by Jude Ellington, and Jimmy Forrest himself, came out on United Records in 1952. A jazz original used by Arnie Woo-Woo Ginsberg on the Night Train show on WMEX in Boston. There you go. Loads of info. Live from our Thames Estuary studios, Bob 60 Splash, of course, is a Red Sounds Radio production. Look forward to seeing you next time. Hope you enjoyed the show. You take care, and as usual, it's over to you and out from me.

And what about the jingle? Don't forget the jingle. La la la la la la la la la la la la la. BBC One. Oh, EMU's broadcasting company. BBC One, 1975 to 1980. Rod Hull, Barbara New and Billy Dainty. If you look on YouTube, there's a sketch where Rod Hull's walking around a supermarket with EMU and EMU throws him in one of the big chest freezers in the frozen department. Doesn't sound particularly funny by way of explanation, but when you see it on YouTube, it's one of the funniest things ever. Especially when it gets that says... We're not meant to be in there. Oh, boy.

More weird music singing to come as I fit these names into the birthday file. Madonna. Yes, really, Madonna. Kevin Rowlands, Carl Wayne, Johnny Nash, Phil Lynott, Isaac Hayes, Robert Plant, Kenny Rogers and John Lee Hooker. A right mixture this week. The star of Lloyd Webber's Tell Me on a Sunday has the title track to a follow-up album that didn't fare quite as well. That's the Steve Bishop Oldie. And four lads from Leeds who had more success in America have their biggest UK single played as the 90s choice. And the stalled at 2 years, we are going to drop in on 1960 and 1978. Not a bad show this week, if I say so myself.

Stephen Bishop on the radio. That's what we need. Well, I'll do my best. Save it for a rainy day. Eric Clapton's twanging away on that, and Chaka Khan, Chaka Khan. She's warbling a lot on it, too. Cliffy before that, Lulu and Michael Zager Band. Welcome along, Steve Bishop here. Stalled at Two fans know what you're waiting for, so let's get on with it. The Stalled at Two Records.

0: Oh, those Russians.
1: Indeed. Boney M at 2 in October 78 with Rasputin, John Travolta and Olivia Newton-John, among all the Grease fanaticism that was going on there. And they topped the charts with Summer Nights. And before that, September 1960, Elvis Presley with A Mess of the Blues, kept off by The Shadows and Apache. That makes up your stall at 2. This'll be the Beatles.

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voice there of James J.T. Taylor, who was born South Carolina, 16th of August, 1953. The one-time school teacher became lead singer of the R&B funk dance band, Calling the Gang, and stayed with them for 9 years. One of their biggies there, Jones vs. Jones, got to number 17 in March 1981. Barry Hay, now he was born in Faizabad, 16th of August 1948. Indian-born Dutch musician, lead vocalist and frontman of Dutch band Golden Earring from 1967 until they disbanded quite recently, 2021. He's also released three solo albums as well. Here's their biggie, Radar Love, number 7 in January 1974.

That'd be your Madonna then, wouldn't it? A top five record from her you never hear on the radio. I wonder if that's because it's never appeared on any of her greatest hits compilations. The Queen of Pop, born Madonna Louise Ciccone in Michigan, 16th of August 1958. Singer-songwriter, dancer, actress and businesswoman, frequently reinventing her image and music. She's the best-selling female recording artist of all time, having sold over 300 million records and been a chart regular for over 40 years from the film Who's That Girl, causing a commotion. Got to number four here in September 1987. Shares a birthday with Sheila of Be Devotion, who was actually born Annie Chancel in Créteil in France, 16th of August 1945. I hope I pronounced that correctly. A successful solo singer in the French charts in the 60s and 70s. She fronted a disco act known as Be Devotion and started singing in English. She took the Sheila name from the title of her first release in 1962, a cover of Tommy Rose hit. Three top 50 hits here, but she remained popular in her homeland for three decades. It's a 14-week chart run for Spacer, the collaboration with Nile Rodgers and Bernie Edwards of Chic. And here it got to number 18, January into February 1980.

a pop singer best known for his worldwide hit Running Bear, written by JP the Big Bopper Richardson, a number one in the UK. A handful of follow-up singles included Charming Billy, got to number 34 in December 1960.

voice there of Carl Wayne. He was born Colin Tooley in Birmingham, 18th of August 1943, died back in 2004. An actor and singer best remembered for sharing vocals in The Move with Roy

Hollywood. He was also the narrator in Willie Russell's Blood Brothers stage show, and he sang the You're a Star theme tune to TV's New Faces back in the 1970s, and was also married to Crossroads actress Susan Hansen. Flowers in the Rain, stalling at number two for 2 weeks, September into October in 1967. 19th of August, another posthumous one here, remembering Johnny Nash, born in Houston, Texas, 1940. He died 6 years ago. One of the first non-Jamaican singers to record reggae in Kingston, Jamaica. He had 10 UK hits, including the number one Tears on My Pillow in the mid-70s. You Got Soul, a number six here, January into February 1969.

And from Johnny Nash, it's a very easy transition to Ian Gillan, who also has a birth date of the 19th of August, born in Chiswick, West London, 1945. The powerful and wide-ranging vocalist has fronted Deep Purple, Gillan, Ian Gillan Band, as you would probably expect, and also Black Sabbath as well. He also sang the role of Jesus in the original 1970 recording of Andrew Lloyd Webber's rock opera Jesus Christ Superstar. He's a huge QPR supporter too, which makes him all right in my books. This is going to rock your socks. Restless from the LP Double Trouble. Got to number 25, January into February in 1982. And this has to be heard loud.

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1: One more for the 19th of August.

Jay Cramer, who was actually born William Ashton in Bootle, Merseyside, 19th of August 1943, pop singer backed by Manchester-based group The Dakotas, and charted several times mid-60s, usually with Lennon-McCartney compositions. Had six top 20 hits, including two number ones during their brief two-year chart tenure. I'll Keep You Satisfied got to number four, November into December 1963, and had a run on the charts of 13 weeks. 20th of August would have been Phil Lynott's birthday, born in West Bromwich, 1949. Of course, he died in 1986, aged just 36. Founding member, principal songwriter, lead vocalist and bassist with Thin Lizzy, who released some unusual solo material as well. Dear Miss Lonely Hearts, got to number 32 in April 1980.

Isaac Hayes. Damn right. Can you dig it? He was born Covington, Tennessee, 20th of August, 1942, died back in 2008. Singer, songwriter and actor and composer. An in-house songwriter and session musician for Stax Records, teaming up with music partner David Poulter to write for Sam and Dave and Carla Thomas. Known by later generations for his portrayal of Chef in Comedy Central's South Park and his chocolate salty balls. But his finest hour has to be writing the score to the film Shaft. And theme from Shaft got to number four for 2 weeks in December 1971. Happy birthday to Robert Plant, born in West Bromwich, 20th of August 1948. Lead singer and lyricist of the rock band Led Zeppelin, and released solo material as recorded with Alison Krauss as well. A charismatic rock and roll frontman, he is known for his raw stage performances and his powerful, wide-ranging voice. Now, I know this takes me into my Nice and the 90s territory, but it's just too good to leave out. From his Fate of Nations LP, the single 29 Palms got to number 21 in May 1993, but don't tell anyone.

Jim Reeves after Robert Plant. What do you expect from this programme? He was born in Galloway in Texas on the 20th of August 1923. Gentleman Jim, he was the practitioner of the Nashville sound and a popular country singer-songwriter. Sadly lost his life in the crash of his private plane in 1964. Recorded during an outdoor performance in the rain at a small park on a mountain in Chambersburg, Pennsylvania, and put out as a posthumous 1968 LP, Jim Reeves on Stage. That was the live version of Bimbo. 21st of August, remembering Joe Strummer, born John Mellor in Ankara in Turkey, 1952. Another one died early, 2002. He was only 50. Musician, singer, actor and songwriter, who was the co-founder, lyricist, rhythm guitarist and lead vocalist of punk rock band The Clash. Originally a number 30 in August 1982, this fared better when re-released. Rock the Casbah got to number 15 in April 1991.

Rogers. Born in Houston, Texas, 21st of August, 1938. Died 6 years ago. Singer with 60s vocal group New Christy Minstrels, where he also played double bass before leaving to form the First Edition. They disbanded mid-70s and Rogers' solo career took off, selling over 100 million records. Not one of his biggest sellers, that, but pretty well known nonetheless. Daytime Friends, and he got to number 39 here in September 1977. 22nd of August, Ron Dante. Born Carmen John Granito, Staten Island in New York, 1945. Singer-songwriter, session vocalist and record producer. He provided vocals for late 60s group Cufflinks and fictional cartoon band The Archers. Must remember their Sugar Sugar. He went on to produce and provide backing vocals for Barry Manilow. Here's a song that spent 16 weeks in the charts, getting to number 4 in January 1970, Tracy, the Spit.

Here's some more musicians with birthdays this week. John Deacon of Queen, remember him? Singer-songwriter Roger Cook. There's also drummers Ginger Baker and Clem Cattini. Belinda Carlisle. Kevin, thank you very much. Ayers, Jackie DeShannon, and John Lee Hooker, who was born in Mississippi way back in 1917 on the 22nd of August. He died in 2001. A blues singer-songwriter and guitarist who rose to prominence performing an electric guitar-style adaptation of Delta Blues. He won 3 Grammys and a Lifetime Achievement Award as well. Back to 1966 for this one. From his LP, Real Folk Blues, Stella May. Got a Steve Bishop oldie on the way.

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Yeah, another one of those records just got away. Great track, though. Marty Webb, she was already a star of the stage with her Tell Me on a Sunday production, a success, and in the charts as well, giving her a number three hit in 1980 with Take That Look Off Your Face. While discussing the Sunday project with Andrew Lloyd Webber and lyricist Don Black, Don became Marty's personal manager. He co-wrote her 1982 concept album, I'm Not That Kind of Girl, with David Henshaw. Phil Collins played drums, Kiki D added backing vocals, and despite the LP's strong pedigree in terms of personnel, it failed to chart and was Marty's last album on the Polydor label. She was still on stage as recently as 2023 in a UK tour of Calendar Girls the Musical, but now considers herself semi-retired. Great track there, Steve Bishop-Oldie, the title track from Marty Webb's 1982 album, I'm Not That Kind of Girl.

Captain Sensible there, running on the slightly silly ticket. And before that, Bobby Bloom going off into an entirely different song altogether. I tell you, it's a mad house here.

Space Hog. They were four lads, all from Leeds, but met in New York City in the early 90s. They signed a deal with Sire Records in 1994 and went on to release three albums. Apparently, they were well known for their on-stage theatrics, like lead singer Royston Langdon dressing like the spiders from Mars. Only 20-plus years too late. Their first album, Resident Alien, went gold on the Billboard charts, and the single, in the meantime, received heavy video and radio play. Match of the Day used it as background music for a while. In the spring of 1996, it barely made our top 75, but when re-released, peaked at number 29 for 2 weeks, December 96 into January 97. Langdon was married to actress Liv Tyler for a while. This week's Nice from the 90s, Space Hog, in the meantime.

The Sorrows and their hit from 1965, Take Our Hearts. Do you need the email address? Well, I'll give it to you anyway. oldrecordclub@hotmail.co.uk. So I thought you'd finished. You made me fall for you. He has now, because I've got to get out of here. Going to finish with Michael Nesmith and Rio. Thanks for your company. Back again, same time, same place next week. Till then, ta-da.

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2: This is Maritime Radio. A murder investigation has been launched after the death of a man who was bitten by a dog in Wakefield. It happened yesterday in the Calder Grove area of the city. Detectives have appealed for witnesses to come forward. Residents evacuated from their homes after wildfires in Stourbridge are starting to return. Eight families whose homes were destroyed have been able to view their properties, while 13 households with partial damage have returned. Despite the recent heat waves, a new survey shows 6 in 10 adults say they haven't bought sun cream this year. Margot Grant-Witz is a skincare expert.
3: It's almost like summer comes and our inhibitions go out. And it happens, and we feel free. And in that freedom, you feel invincible. And melanoma is like a really silent killer, and it's so easily avoidable.
2: And in football, Arsenal have won the Community Shield after beating Manchester City 3-0 in Cardiff. From Radio News Hub, I'm Grace McIntosh.
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2: Cloudy with further outbreaks of rain across northern areas, but mostly a dry evening elsewhere. Lows of 15 degrees Celsius in the south and 12 in the north.
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Roberta Flack, Killing Me Softly, and before that, Twilights with You Don't Have to Go. Good evening, I'm Derek Pritchard, and I'm with you until 10 o'clock tonight with the Weekend Wind Down. Coming up on the show tonight, I've got some great, great stuff. I've got all the usual chilled out music. I might have a little quiz in there as well a bit later on. And more importantly, I have got the creator and composer of what's to be a fantastic show coming up at the Edward Alderton Theatre from the 1st of September, one you do not want to miss. If you want to get in touch with me, you can do it in all the usual ways. 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Meanwhile, we're going back to the music. It's Louis Armstrong.

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straight. 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
2: 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You must think that I'm a fool. 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But I have seen this all before.

0: Sam Smith, Two Good Goodbyes. Luckily, we don't have to say goodbye just yet. I'm with you for almost another, just over an hour and a half here with the weekend wind down. So coming up, we're going to talk to the most two important people in this studio today, to both the composer and the creator of what's to be a great show. Can you...
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0: one word to describe that music.
1: Wow.
0: Mwah. Absolutely brilliant. So that piece, that lovely piece of music, is from the new show coming up at the Edward Alderton Theatre very soon, A Goth Opera. And I've got Howard here with me. Hello, Howard.
2: Hello, hello.
0: Thank you for joining me.
2: Oh, thank you for asking us.
0: You're very welcome. And Linda. Hi, Linda.
3: Hi.
0: Thank you also for joining.
3: Thank you for having us.
0: No worries. So, Howard, first of all, what attracted you to the world of Gothic opera?
2: Well, that's a really good question. I've always kind of liked the goth aesthetic, if you will, and always had in my mind of creating a show, either a film or a play or something with that kind of goth, somewhere like what Tim Burton does and all that kind of dark gothic thing. It just attracts me to it. I guess sometimes I consider myself a closet goth. You know, I come out every Halloween. Yeah, that kind of was the main impetus of kind of writing a show. And then I kind of came up with the idea of these kids. A lot of stuff comes from kind of background of my life, if you will, as you do, you kind of write your life out. I grew up in a small town, and I felt like I didn't really belong in a small town, and that kind of started the whole story rolling along for a goth opera.
0: Yeah, and so you mentioned Tim Burton. Is Tim Burton one of the people you look up to, or who do you look
2: Yeah, he's to? A big inspiration for me, and I really like the works of his. His a lot. I like Alfred Hitchcock. There's many, many artists that I like, and you know, all of us artists, we steal from other people. You know, it's just the kind of thing that happens. So yeah, there's a lot of that kind of aesthetic that's, you'll find, you know, if we do a great job, you'll find in this show as well.
0: And for someone that doesn't know anything about goth opera, how would you describe the show?
2: Well, the first thing is, I think opera scares a lot of people. They kind of think of there's a big fat lady up there singing, you know, this strange language and music that they don't quite understand. But actually, this is a rock musical, if you will, but done in an operatic form, not in the singing. The style is rock. It's more like Jesus Christ Superstar or a Rocky Horror Picture Show. It's kind of in the way. In fact, there's a lot of things that we've been doing the rehearsals and going, oh yeah, that sounds just like Jesus Christ Superstar. And I think some of it intentional, again, stealing, if you will.
0: Yeah.
2: But, you know, that's kind of what describes a rock opera and what this is, in a sense. And I'm trying to help change, you know, the aura that's around, or the connotations around opera. That opera can be many things. You know, it just means work. It means a work.
0: Yeah, thank you. And Linda, what inspired you to create the music?
3: Danny Elfman. So Tim Burton and Danny Elfman.
2: The connection.
3: Well, a dream team. Well, I always wanted to write a rock opera, since I'm a classically trained composer, and I have a master's degree from composition. And I always wanted to write a rock opera, so it was like a dream coming true.
0: Right, fantastic.
3: Yeah. And I also love this dark aesthetic and everything, and I've been listening to Evanescence since high school, of course. So when I saw the Howard's feed post on Facebook, I said, oh no, Evanescence, yes, I have to do this.
0: Evanescence are just one of those groups.
3: Yes, Evanescence, Nightwish, everything dark.
0: And did the story come first, or did some of the music inspire the story?
2: Well, the story actually came first. So Linda and I kind of, and it's fantastic the way I found Linda. I mean, just it's I couldn't have found a better composer to work with.
3: Oh, thank you.
2: And the interesting thing is, we worked without ever meeting. This is the first time we've ever met. Physically,
0: today?
2: Not today, but just a
3: few days ago.
2: Yeah, a few days ago.
3: After 2 years of working.
2: After 3 years of working together. So what we did is kind of the Bernie Taupin Elton John relationship. I would write the lyrics and the libretto. I would send them over to Linda, and she would kind of make up a demo song and send it back to me. And I go, almost every time, that's it. Exactly, Linda. Move on to the next one. And we kind of went through that whole process all the way until the album was finished. Over about 2 years, I think, we worked together.
3: Yeah, it was two years.
2: Well, it really got into the work. I mean, there was a lot of previous stuff before that, but
0: So, I mean, the show's coming up in 3 weeks, and you two have literally met so soon before the actual show. It's amazing what technology is out there now that we have the ability to do this. So, Linda, what instruments or sounds are particularly important in creating the atmosphere?
3: Well, I used the BBC Symphony Orchestra library for the orchestra, of course, and I was playing guitar on every song and keyboards. Some of the solos on guitar were re-recorded by Simon and Oliver.
2: Bass
3: was recorded by Oliver, but I was, you know, typed or recorded my bass, so he re-recorded to sound better. And Will Taylor, he recorded drums.
2: But you had a lot of, I mean, I think the influence in it is all over. It's really a guitar based for a lot of songs, and then really piano based for other songs.
3: Well, piano is for more those lyrical moments and more operatic, let's say that way, more classical. But guitars are like from the beginning until the end. Heavy guitars.
0: And sometimes you can actually hear the guitar. A lot of the time you can hear the guitar coming out.
2: It's very prominent.
0: It's just, So how do you write music that works with the singer's voices and the dramatic action?
3: Well, first I read lyrics, libretto, for for some time. And then I sleep over. To let it marinate in my head. And then I start working on a piano or guitar, and I'm just following the melody of the lyrics. And that's how melody comes. And I picture something in my mind where I can go with this. What's the meaning of the, what's the subtext of the lyrics? And then I try to find the right atmosphere.
2: The talent, though, that Linda has, because when she wrote this, she sang every part. On the demos that came over, and that was just the perfect guide for when we re-record the album, bring in real singers to do it. And just the talent that's over here next to me in the seat is just amazing.
3: Come on.
2: It just really brought those words to life.
0: Sometimes you hear the music and you think, oh, that's got to change, that's good, but that's got to change. Was there less things that had to change?
2: Yeah, to be honest, there was only one song, I think, that Linda sent to me, and I went, that's just kind of not the right feel. But I like to work with artists that just bring everything to the table. Just kind of give up some guides. I'm kind of looking for this and this, but then just let them go and do their thing. And that's where Linda and I think just work amazingly together. So, you know, there was really hardly any changes.
3: I think there was two songs maybe where I was too soft, maybe too Disney, so, and Howard told me, wow, add more guitars, make it more rough. I said, okay,
2: it's hard it's hard to describe the music, because I told Linda, I said, make it somewhere between Evanescence and Disney. And she nailed it, as far as I'm concerned.
0: Fantastic. And and Howard, how do you balance the darker elements with humor and emotion or romance?
2: Well, it kind of ebbs and flows. I mean, tell people up front, it's a tragedy. So, be prepared for that. But there's lighter moments, and there's rocky moments, and there's dance moments, and then there's, you know, the tragic, sad moments as well too. And then at the end, try to have an anthem to kind of lift you back up, and, you know, and send you on your way, not to be, you know, down in the dumps for the whole time. So it's really kind of meant to kind of take you through a story, through a journey.
0: Yeah. Thank you.
3: We don't want to flood the theater, you know.
0: Thank you. So we've just got to go over for a quick break, and then got one more song, and then we'll be back with you. So we are back in just a couple of moments. So if you want to hear more about this, and thank you, Denise, for getting in touch with me. We've had someone that is going to find out very soon. They're asking how to get tickets, so we will mention that very, very soon.
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0: a gift from above. Absolutely brilliant, beautiful baby from, as I say earlier, the show A Goth Opera, taking place at the Edward Alderton coming up at the beginning of September. And before, you have got a sneak preview, which we'll just mention in a moment. So, Howard, what do you want the audience to feel when they leave the theatre after?
1: Well, I'd like them to feel, I mean, this is really a journey that you go on with the opera and the story. It's, you know, with these two poor misfit kids that run off to the big city to look for a better life and grow up. But, you know, every life kind of has some tragedy in it. But I didn't want people to leave the theater just with tragedy in mind. So we have a kind of an anthem at the end that says, you know, it's called Don't Cry. And it literally means... at that point, don't cry. Things go on. People go on. Have faith, you know. We will survive. And that's really what I want people to go away with. You know, we will survive through all of this, through no matter how bad it gets.
0: Yeah. And is there a moment in the show that, so far in rehearsals, that you're particularly proud of?
1: Oh, I'm proud of a lot of them. But I would have to say the beautiful baby that you just played is probably... one of the ones. It's probably one of my favorite songs, and we're going to attempt to do it live instead of you know, with a backing track, and it really just, I mean, comes over amazing. We have such great talent for this show. All the vocalists, all the singers, all the actors, all the people that supported, the creatives behind the show, the costume, the props, the set design, all that stuff is just... and it's just magically coming together. And, you know, we're a small show. We don't have that much money. So people are, you know, volunteering their time and everybody's pitching in. It's just a great cast and a great show.
0: Fantastic. And they all were able to get together and...
1: yeah.
0: And...
1: We've had a short run because everybody's on holidays during August. I don't know why. Yes. I picked August. Well, I picked that because it was the only time I could get the theater for the show. So, you know, we've had the checkerboard around people's holidays, people going out. The lead is going to be out for a week and miss rehearsals because he's in Poland doing a show. But he's coming back to us. And but it's coming together. It's coming together very nice. We had a great rehearsal today. Things are looking really good.
0: And is there something that surprised you most during the rehearsals? Or?
1: I think, you know, as I did the auditions, there were some actors that came in and sang, and I thought they were great. But as we're doing the show, they're just really kicking into high gear and really performing to the place where I didn't expect some of that in some of the actors that we have, you know. And the other thing is the way everybody's kind of come together. It's really such a great ensemble. And, you know, you try to put people together and you hope they get along, but this is, there's not a diva in the bunch.
2: Definitely. They're really giving their best.
0: Right.
2: And they're really behaving like a team, so...
0: yeah.
2: I can say that we have a dream team.
1: Yeah, we really do. And that'll translate to the audience. The audience will feel the same thing from them.
0: It's always good when you go to see a show and the cast are all pulling together, putting on the show, because it's not about one person, is it? It's about the whole cast, the whole show. And Linda, which piece was the hardest to write?
2: I would say Finale, Don't Cry, because we have at a point two choirs, singers, the lead singers, and then the chorus, and how to, you know, arrange voices, voice leading, and everything, and combine that with orchestra. That was heavy part, but I think we have a great finale. At the end.
0: And which is your personal favorite?
2: I don't have. The whole piece.
0: Yeah. And...

0: Speaking of trailers, it is taking place at the Edward Alderton Theatre from the 1st to the 4th of September.
1: Yes.
0: But it's gone somewhere before, isn't it?
1: Yeah, it's going to have a preview, kind of work in progress, at the Greenwich Theatre on the 25th of August. So there's that as well. So just kind of give you a sneak peek. We're not doing the whole show. We're just going to do select songs from that. We won't be in costume, but it'll be enough to get you, you know, to know really the feel of the show and what's going on.
0: Mm-hmm. And so that's on the 25th
1: of August. Of August. Yeah, mm-hmm. Coming up very soon.
0: Yeah, yes, very soon. Very soon indeed. That's 9 days away.
1: Yeah, yeah.
0: No, 9 days.
1: Now I'm scared.
0: And then it's the 1st to the 4th of September. Where is it on?
1: It's at the Edward Alderton Theatre in Bexley Heath.
0: And do you know how we can get tickets?
1: So there's a couple of ways. You can go to A Goth Opera website. Is it agothopera, all one word, .info. Mm-hmm. And go to the events page. There's ticket links for both the preview show and the Edward Alderton Theatre. And you can also go to the Greenwich Theatre for the preview. They have tickets sold there. And also, if you go to the Edward Alderton Theatre webpage, they sell tickets there as well, too. So you can book it through. You can link in to any one of those places to get your tickets.
0: Smashing. And we are going to put all the information on our website, maritonradio.co.uk, on the offence guide. And what sort of age range? Is there an age range that...
1: I don't think so. Like I said, there's only one foul word. It's a very, very minor thing, and there's no nothing else that I would say. But I would think that you probably want to be, you know, 12 years and older,
0: right,
1: would be probably the best age range for that. There's no violence in it. There's no sexuality in it. There's none of that stuff. So it's fairly tame as far as that goes. And I think it's a story that reaches across a lot of age groups as well, too.
0: Mm-hmm.
1: I must say, though, on the Edward Alderton, we'd have really good luck. The Friday show is almost sold out.
0: Right.
1: The other shows are getting there. But, definitely, please come see our show.
0: Okay,
1: love to have a full sold-out show for all of it.
0: Oh, okay, so get onto the website. Edward Alderton Theatre or Greenwich Theatre. It's Greenwich Theatre, 25th of August. Edward Alderton, 1st to the 4th of September. And, yeah, wow. It's going to be great. Don't miss it. Thank you so much, Howard and Linda. Thank you so much. We're going back to the music now. Bit of Evanescence.

0: Evanescence, Bring Me To Life. Absolutely love that. So tonight's Beat The Intro, what I want to know is, what is this song? And let me know on all the usual ways.
1: I had to look inside this fragile heart of mine.
0: There you go. Any ideas? Let's have a listen to Jason Donovan. What do you think of that?

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10: A murder investigation has been launched after the death of a man who was bitten by a dog in Wakefield. It happened yesterday in the Calder Grove area of the city. Detectives have appealed for witnesses to come forward. Residents evacuated from their homes after wildfires in Stourbridge are starting to return. Eight families whose homes were destroyed have been able to view their properties, while 13 households with partial damage have returned. Despite the recent heat waves, a new survey shows 6 in 10 adults say they haven't bought sun cream this year. Margot Grant-Witz is a skincare expert.
11: It's almost like summer comes and our inhibitions go out. Like, oh, and it happens, and it's, we feel free. And in that freedom, you feel invincible. And melanoma is like a really silent killer, and it's so easily avoidable.
10: And in football, Arsenal have won the Community Shield after beating Manchester City 3-0 in Cardiff. From Radio News Hub, I'm Grace McIntosh.
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10: Cloudy with further outbreaks of rain across northern areas, but mostly a dry evening elsewhere. Lows of 15 degrees Celsius in the south and 12 in the north.
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0: Tom Jones, A Boy From Nowhere, and Alexander O'Neill, All True Man. Before that, to kick off the second hour of the show this evening. Good evening. You're listening to Derek Pritchard on Maritime Radio. This is the Weekend Wind Down. A big thank you to Howard and Linda for coming in to talk about their show early on. And if you missed that, then head over to our website, maritimeradio.co.uk, and listen again. It's there for up to 2 weeks, so you do not have to miss it. So how are you getting on with tonight's Beat the Intro? This is a song that was released in 2012 by a British singer-songwriter. And what I want to know is, what's the name of the song?
1: Had to look inside this fragile heart of mine to...
0: Any idea what you're thinking? Listen, let's have a listen to Jamie featuring Rumi. It's Loud Places. By the way, that song a minute ago, Tom Jones, that's going to be very likely, could well be, in Dancing Through the 80s with Andy Sayers. Here's on from 7 tomorrow after Lee Everest gets you home with Drive.
1: Tonight.

0: Natalie Cole. Miss You Like Crazy on Mountain Radio. How you getting on with tonight's Beat the Intro? This is a British singer-songwriter. This song was released in 2012. Any idea?
1: I had to look inside this fragile heart of mine.
0: Who is that?
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James Blunt with Heart to Heart. Did you know that song was from 2013? So if that song is played by Gary one of these weekdays between 3 and 4 on his 3 o'clock throwback, it's 2013, but just don't tell him I told you. He's on at 3 o'clock every day. He's actually on from 11 o'clock tomorrow with Josh covering daytimes. So that's for tomorrow from 11 o'clock. We're going back to the music now. So here is David Soul.

0: Love it. David Soul, haven't heard that for a little while. Don't Give Up on Us. And, of course, James Blunt beforehand. So, how did you get on with tonight's Beat the Intro? Of course. Well, congratulations to Emily and Elton and Kathy from Kilbrook and also Jane from Bexley Heath. So here it is. It was, of course, Matt Cardle.
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Matthew Jackson is in for an early Greenwich breakfast tomorrow from 5 before Duncan Martin serves up a full Greenwich breakfast with regular traffic updates and a load of great, great songs. That's from 7 o'clock. Back to the music now with Buddy Holly.

afternoon to Tikwam. Good tradition on Maritime Radio. Thank you so much for listening to me for the past couple of hours. I won't be here next week or the week after, but I will be back in September the 6th. So have a great rest of August, and if you're on your holiday, have a great rest of the holiday, and I will speak to you very soon. John Pounce is on after your 10 o'clock national news, but taking us up to the news, it's Richard Marks. For now, from me, night.

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10: Fire crews from across the UK, including London and Cumbria, have been drafted in to tackle major wildfires across South Wales. The South Wales Fire and Rescue Service is currently responding to 14 incidents, with the military also providing support. A fundraiser for Professor Jason Arday's family, set up by Windrush campaigner Sir Patrick Fernan, has raised more than £100,000. Professor Arday was found dead in South London on Friday. Arsenal have won the Community Shield after beating Manchester City 3-0 in Cardiff. Gunners boss Mikel Arteta says he was impressed by his side's performance.
11: I certainly saw a lot of positive things there against a top opponent.
10: And Amy Hunt has become the first athlete to win 4 gold medals at a single European Championships. It's after Great Britain triumphed in the mixed 4x100m relay in Birmingham. They crossed the line in a record 39.97 seconds. From Radio News Hub, I'm Grace McIntosh.
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10: A cloudy start to Monday in the north with outbreaks of rain. In the south, some sunshine will develop, making it very humid. Highs of 26 degrees Celsius.
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0: 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This is Revved Up.

There's DJ Jonah from South Africa. And Carl Ford, the boss from Detroit. And Ursula Colby. Kicking off, revved up for a Sunday night on Maritime Radio. Great to have your company tonight, all the way through till midnight. With some of the best in dance, gospel, or gospel dance, or EDM. Hey, how are you doing tonight? It is a hot one again, isn't it? Yeah, I'm going to keep you up till midnight. No strain off to bed, I'm afraid. This is Hagio. Yared Pont, San Sergio S.O.

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It's Maritime Radio across South East London and North West Kent and My 959 FM, downtown Honolulu, 24/7 dance, of course. Hey, that was Fair Vizuet, DJ and producer from Mexico, and we go all around the world on this program. Yeah, tonight on Revved Up, next up, it is Johnny Virgil, who's a DJ from Colombia. Yeah, yeah. And this is his rework of Levi Whalen's Wonder, Semi-Free.

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Yeah, it's Jump Out with you tonight through till midnight with some of the best in gospel dance. And taking us towards the national news and a look at the weather on Maritime Radio. 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
6: Residents evacuated from their homes after wildfires in Stourbridge are starting to return. 13 households with partial damage have returned, while 8 families whose homes were destroyed have been able to view their properties. A 55-year-old man has died after being bitten by a dog during an altercation in Wakefield. Detectives say a man of the same age has been arrested on suspicion of murder. It was a winning start to the season for Arsenal after beating Manchester City 3-0 to lift the Community Shield in Cardiff. But it was a disappointing result for new boss Enzo Maresca. He says his players' physical condition may have contributed to the defeat.
7: I don't know if it's for physical condition. We had many players, probably the club with more players in the World Cup. I don't know the reason why, but for sure the first 2 goals that we conceded, I don't like.
6: And Sebastian Pocognole has been confirmed as the new Scotland head coach. The former Monaco head coach has signed an initial 2-year contract to succeed Steve Clark. From Radio News Hub, I'm Grace McIntosh.
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6: A cloudy start to Monday in the north with outbreaks of rain. In the south, some sunshine will develop, making it very humid. Highs of 26 degrees Celsius.
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10: 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This is Revved Up.

So we go into the second half of Revved Up. So glad you're there. It'd be really lonely without you. Can you stay with me till midnight? Yes, if we do it together, shall we? This is A Million Lifetimes.

That's Rise and ACJR remix. Yeah. Okay. Something a little easier to say, at least at this time of night. Toby Mac. Yeah. X of DC Talk. This is Me Without You, a Capital Kings remix.

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That's the forerunner at Issuer Summits. John Powell with you for your Sunday night. I'm the Vicar of Christchurch down on Trafalgar Road. Not quite what we do on a Sunday, the stuff, but hey, you never know. Maybe one day. How about this? This is Leandro Anthar on the Heights.

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This is Revved Up. And, of course, from downtown Honolulu, my 95.9 FM. Yeah, some of the best in gospel dance for you, including this. This is Oil Wolf, Surrender.

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7: 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People can get involved either through their colleges actually, which can come to us, in particular in the Greenwich Borough. They just need to go to our websites or contact our head company, which is Brighty Futures. 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

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Thank you so much for listening to Revved Up on Maritime Radio and My959FM. 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So saddle up and...

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10: Fire crews from across the UK, including London and Cumbria, have been drafted in to tackle major wildfires across South Wales. The South Wales Fire and Rescue Service is currently responding to 14 incidents, with the military also providing support. A fundraiser for Professor Jason Arday's family, set up by Windrush campaigner Sir Patrick Fernan, has raised more than £100,000. Professor Arday was found dead in South London on Friday. Arsenal have won the Community Shield after beating Manchester City 3-0 in Cardiff. Gunners boss Mikel Arteta says he was impressed by his side's performance.
11: I certainly saw a lot of positive things there against a top opponent.
10: And Amy Hunt has become the first athlete to win 4 gold medals at a single European Championships. It's after Great Britain triumphed in the mixed 4x100m relay in Birmingham. They crossed the line in a record 39.97 seconds. 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
10: A cloudy start to Monday in the north with outbreaks of rain. In the south, some sunshine will develop, making it very humid. Highs of 26 degrees Celsius.
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Welcome to This Is My Country with Alan Hare, playing old and new country. Kenny Rogers there, and Lady, of course, written by Lionel Richie. Great, great song, isn't it? I'm still sort of setting up and things are slightly going a bit wrong down here for me, but we will get there sometime or another. Say, I'm usually playing lots of old and new stuff, and there's just so much new stuff coming along that you just can't keep up with it. But let's have Ray Scott, shall we? This is a track called Long Black Cadillac. This came out a few years ago from his album Billboards and Brake Lights.

New one there from Vince Gill, 18 Summers, and before that, Ray Scott, Long Black Cadillac. Here's Jeff McCreet. This is You Ain't Looking Hard Enough.

Johnny Shiloh there, Cowboys Come Alive after five, and before that, Jeff McCreach, You Ain't Looking Hard Enough. Here's, I always thought this was the best ever version of this song, originally done by Sheena Easton, and then, of course, Bette Midler had a big hit with it, but it was released in 1983 by three country artists done versions of it, BJ Thomas, Gary Morris, and Lee Greenwood, and I always say Lee Greenwood's is the best version.

I do love that song and that band, Exile, after all these years. A great one from the 80s. They've done some great songs in their time, Exile. And before that, we had, I think, the best version ever of The Wind Beneath My Wings, Lee Greenwood. And you're listening to This Is My Country with Alan Hare, playing old and new country air. And here's a new one from Aaron Watson, Dolly Parton, Pinball Machine.

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Caroline Jones there, You're It For Me, Honey, and before that, Dolly Parton, Pinball Machine. I'm loving that one by Aaron Watson. Let's have a classic from Chris Stapleton, Tennessee Whiskey.

always thought that was a beautiful song. The Dixie Chicks there, Loving Arms. Before that, Chris Stapleton, Tennessee Whiskey. Now, Brandon Flowers, he's a singer for The Killers, isn't he? He's not really a country artist, but he's brought out this song, which is very Americana Springsteen sounding. So I'm going to play it. It's called Tiger's Blood.

Isn't that just great? Brandon Flowers, new one from him, called Tiger's Blood. It's very Springsteen sounding, isn't it? Americana. Right, here's a new one from Randy Houser. This is Back in the Bottle.

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10: Five teenagers have died and four others are seriously injured after a car crash in Northern Ireland. Police say it involved a car driving in the wrong direction on a motorway in County Kildare. It happened at around 3 a.m. on Sunday. Fresher conditions are expected this week after a fifth heatwave in the UK caused more wildfires. Grace McIntosh reports.
11: Residents evacuated from their homes after wildfires in Stourbridge are starting to return. 13 households with partial damage have now returned, while 8 families whose homes were completely destroyed have been able to go back and see what's left of their properties. A further 85 evacuated households whose homes were unaffected, they've also now gone back as fire crews lift cordons in the area.
10: And Great Britain have won 6 medals on the final day of the European Athletics Championships in Birmingham. Amy Hunt has become the first athlete to win 4 gold medals at a single European Championships. That's the latest from Radio News Hub. I'm Lucy Gorman-Lee.
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